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0: And well done to Lynn, who is in the draw, and for Amy, who's at work right now, but you're allowed to take a quick break to make a phone call.
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0: That's a very important phone call because I'm going to put you in the draw.
3: Oh, thank you.
0: Yes. So, Olivia Dean in Vegas, Foo Fighters in Brisbane, Ed Sheeran in LA. What's your number one pick?
3: Probably Olivia Dean, but I'd be stoked with any of them. I'd be so happy with any of them. So.
0: All right. Three amazing shows. Congratulations. You're in the draw.
3: Thank you.
0: And listen out again just after 5 o'clock for your next cue to call. 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
3: Then you're pretty much mounting with them, aren't you? 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
0: Back tomorrow on the hits.

here on the Hits. Fine Sunday in most places. Foggy start also, but rain watch on the way for parts of the south, south of the South Island and West Coast with rain on the way. Warmer temperatures today, though, high for Blenheim and Napier, getting up to 20 degrees this afternoon. Lucas Graham on the Hits.

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0: 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You're going to London. Xenia, our first winner, Bruno Mars in London. We have Olivia Dean in Vegas, Foo Fighters in Brisbane, Ed Sheeran in LA. Our next draw coming up Friday. You need to get in that draw. 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
2: 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From the 90s till now. 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

0: It's the Hits Ace of Base. Also played Shakira this hour. It wouldn't be a FIFA World Cup without Shakira. And there she was at the opening ceremony again this week. Focus for us, New Zealand-Iran game coming up on Tuesday, 1 p.m. Of course, our team, but more focus than normal from around the world, especially South America, Argentina, with the help of the football influencer from Argentina, Tim Payne, now up to 5.6 million followers, and he will be a part of the team for the game on Tuesday, 1 p.m. start time for that one. After one, let's give you Samba, Fergie coming up, and Miley Cyrus next on the Hits.
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5: In this update, Kiwis will get one phone alert they can't ignore today. This year's nationwide test of the emergency mobile alert system will be sent to all SIM-connected phones tonight between 6 and 7pm. This will help NEMA make sure the system's working correctly nationwide. Communications manager Anthony Frith says these alerts aren't a silver bullet during genuine emergencies. People should still act on information from other sources and natural warning signs.
6: We will say this until we're blue in the face. You will only get an alert if there's an urgent call to action. Don't ignore other channels.
5: SpaceX's historic Wall Street debut has made Elon Musk the world's richest man, with staffers also raking in millions. The satellite, rocket and AI company went public on the stock market yesterday with a market value of more than $2 trillion. The net worth of CEO Elon Musk ballooned to more than $1.5 trillion. Sky News' Reid Butler says workers who chose to be paid in shares also benefited.
7: America has gained 4,400 instant millionaires, 400 of those staffers now worth more than $100 million.
5: That's news. In sport, five-time champions Brazil have been held to a draw in their opening match at the Football World Cup. They've had to settle for a one-all stalemate with Morocco in New Jersey. The Moroccans took the lead in the 21st minute before Brazil equalised 11 minutes later. Scotland's match with Haiti is just kicking off in Boston, while Australia tackle Turkey from 4pm in Vancouver. Formula One driver Liam Lawson believes anything could happen in tomorrow's Barcelona Catalunya Grand Prix. The 24-year-old, who will start eighth on a grid headed by George Russell, says all the drivers will be mindful of tyre management.
8: The tyres are definitely struggling here, so I'm sure it's going to be a tough race.
5: The Warriors won't be seeking clarity around a controversial refereeing call in a two-point NRL loss to the Sharks at Mount Smart. That's sport. I'm Sandy Hodge.
9: The Hits Waikato weather: cloudy with chance of showers, light winds, partly cloudy with a few showers around tomorrow, northerly winds developing, occasional rain early Tuesday clearing, fine breaks increasing in the afternoon, and the high today 15 degrees.
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0: You're on the hits. ANZ Premiership Netball. The Mystics are in the final and will host the final on June 27. There's one more game today. Steel at home against Tactics, 4 p.m. this afternoon. And then the elimination final next Sunday, the 21st. To find out who will join the Mystics in the final. 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It's Peter and today with Shawn Mendes on the hits.
1: I

0: Hey, it's Maddie and PJ here. Hope you're having a great weekend. Look, this week on the show, it was discovered that I was deprived as a child and didn't sing the fish and chips song at primary school.
1: So come Monday, we need to rectify this. We've been working behind the scenes and we have a plan. PJ will sing the song.
0: We'll see you Monday on the Hits.

sugar. It's the hits. You can start your week winning with the Alpha Quiz tomorrow. Weekday, 7:45 in the morning, and then again 4:45 in the afternoon with Maddie and PJ. 10 questions, 60 seconds. All the answers start with the same letter. You can win tomorrow morning, 7:45, and also the winning tomorrow with our Concert World Tour. It's happening just after 8 in the morning. Adele on the hits. This was

0: You're on the hits as we take you around the world. Which show would you love to see? Olivia Dean in Vegas happening July 18. Foo Fighters in Brisbane, November 5. Ed Sheeran's LA show is happening on August 8. Already, we've given away the trip to Bruno Mars in London, and you won that. 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Flights, accommodation, and tickets to one of the big shows, our concert world tour. Alex Warren and Rihanna coming up on the hits.
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0: here on the hits. Macy Gray, it's coming out to 2 o'clock. The emergency alert test will be happening. Your phone will be going off at some point between 6 and 7 o'clock tonight. Troy standing by for the afternoon. Fallout Boy, Drax Project, Miles Smith coming next, and your concert world tour. The cue to call on the show will be happening just after 5 o'clock on the hits.
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7: In this update, National's challenging Labor to explain how it will close a claimed $18.2 billion hidden bill in its spending plans. Finance spokesperson Nicola Willis says Labor promised to outline how it would fund its election commitments after the budget, but no credible plan has been provided. Willis says this week's bungled transport fare cap announcement suggests the opposition's not focused on the bottom line and learned nothing from its time in government.
8: If on average people are to be saved $1,200 a year, as Labor has said, that would cost $1.6 billion, not $65 million.
7: Thousands gathered in central London for Trooping Colour, the ceremony to mark King Charles' birthday. The display is one of the biggest royal and military spectacles of the year, including the Grenadier Guards and Royal Air Force. BBC Royal Correspondent Sarah Campbell says the royal family gathered on the balcony of Buckingham Palace to watch the fly-past finale. That's news. In sports, the Warriors won't be seeking clarity around a controversial refereeing call in their two-point NRL loss to the Sharks at Mount Smart. Chanel Harris-Tavita was penalised for taking too long to take a goal line dropout, despite a contrasting message from the referee in the lead-up. Coach Andrew Webster labelled the decision in the most unprofessional thing he's seen in the NRL. But he won't be seeking a please explain from NRL HQ, because he's already made his feelings known.
9: They'll investigate what happened and we'll find out why. And they can hear the comps, you know, like it's not, doesn't need to be a secret, just need to just own it and then we can all move on.
7: Five-time champions Brazil have been held to a one-all draw by Morocco in their opening match at the Football World Cup in New Jersey. And golfer Ryan Fox will start the final round of the PGA Tour's Canadian Open, three shots back of the lead. That's sport, I'm Sandy Hodge.
10: Weather for the Hits Waikato, cloudy periods with a chance of a shower and light winds, down to 7 degrees tonight. Tomorrow, mostly cloudy with a chance of a shower or two, 16 is the high tomorrow, getting down to a low of 8 degrees.
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summer rain. Strix Project on the hits. Troy here. Unfortunate result about the Wires last night, losing by 2 points, and so many chances to get those 2 points too. Apparently there's allegations that our boss Matt at the hits was seen in the Sharks changing room after the game. We'll have to hit him up about that tomorrow morning. Here's Ellie Goulding on the hits.

0: Hey, Jono, Ben and Megan here. Catch us tomorrow from 6.
1: We are back with our betting baby, the prediction baby for the Football World Cup. Are we going to be on a winning streak?
2: And we're going to have to do a welfare check on producer Troy's girlfriend, I think. Call her and make sure she's okay.
1: Yeah, made a controversial haircut decision.
0: Yeah, we'll get to that tomorrow just after 8. We'll catch you then on the hits.

You're on the Hit, says Pink. Your chance to see the Foo Fighters, Ed Sheeran or Olivia Dean live in concert with the Hits World Tour. Your next chance to get in the draw for that coming up at 5 o'clock. Here's Katy Perry, Snoop Dogg. It's California Girls on the Hits.

0: Maroon 5 on the hits. This week is National Blood Donor Week, and earlier this week, Megan left for her bloody important meeting and donated blood. 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Do it for the Arnott's Biscuits. 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Coming up just after the break, 660 and James Arthur, you're on the hits.
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0: It's Alanis Morissette on the hits. Troy here. I can't believe this day has finally arrived. I think when this news first broke, we all thought it was a bit of a joke. We thought it would never happen. But it's happening tomorrow lunchtime. UFC on the front lawn of the White House for Trump's 80th birthday. My favorite thing about this is the tagline. It says, first there was the fight for independence. Now the biggest fight of them all is for the lightweight championship. Yeah, around lunchtime tomorrow, UFC fight on the White House front lawn. Isn't that crazy? Coming up after three, David Guetta and Linkin Park. You're on the hits.
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18: In this update, Labor's spending plans are under the microscope, with National questioning how an estimated $18.2 billion gap will be filled. Finance spokesperson Nicola Willis says Labor has outlined $21 billion in commitments over the forecast period, but only one funding policy so far, a capital gains tax. She says the party needs to come clean with the public.
4: The budget was delivered more than 2 weeks ago. It clearly set out the government's finances. There is no excuse for Labor to withhold how it will pay for its spending plans.
18: Victims of the Bondi terror attack are being remembered 6 months on from the shooting. 15 people were fatally shot at a Jewish Hanukkah event in December, the youngest victim being 10-year-old Matilda. The New South Wales government has pledged a support package of more than $8 million Australian dollars, with $2 million going towards a permanent memorial for those killed in the attack. State Premier Chris Minns says the funding lays the groundwork to prevent such attacks in the future. That's news. In sport, satisfaction for the Hurricanes after breaking a decade-long Super Rugby Grand Final drought. An emphatic home victory over the Blues has handed the Wellington-based side hosting rights for the title decider against the Chiefs. Halfback Cam Roygaard is excited for a big week ahead.
5: Get over that speed bump. I was getting past the semi, and yeah, it's obviously been 10 years since having a home final, so special for the whole Hurricanes region, really.
18: The Mystics aren't fussed about having a weekend off in preparation for a home grand final in Netball's ANZ Premiership. They'll watch on as the Steel and Tactics battle it out in next week's elimination final. The Steel host the Tactics this afternoon, the winner earning hosting rights for the elimination final. Brazil have held to a 1-1 draw by Morocco, while Qatar scored late to earn the same result against Switzerland at the Football World Cup. That's sport. I'm Sandy Hodge.
0: Weather for the Hits Waikato, cloudy periods with a chance of a shower and light winds, down to 7 degrees tonight. Tomorrow, mostly cloudy with a chance of a shower or two, 16 is the high tomorrow, getting down to a low of 8 degrees.
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2: Love the Hits.

You're on the hits. Troy here. The Super Rugby final has been decided after the Hurricanes beat the Blues last night. It's going to be a Hurricanes-Chiefs final in Wellington next weekend. Who have you got? Flick me a text, 4487. Who are you picking to take it out this year? Here's Justin Timberlake. You're on the hits. Yeah.

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2: My dog wouldn't be able to do that because he'd just want to mount all the dogs and
3: 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You're in there as well, too.
0: Back tomorrow on the hits.

You're on the hits. Troy here. We've got a $250 Chemist Warehouse voucher for you. All you have to do is tell us what you think of the music we play here on the hits. Text the word music to 4487. I'll send you back the link. 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Here's Tiki Tane on the hits.

0: Troy here. Maddie and PJ, your drive show back from 3 o'clock tomorrow. Maddie went toe-to-toe with an Olympic athlete this weekend. He's going to tell you all about that on the show tomorrow. Also, Am I a Weirdo returns. Is there something that you're doing in your everyday life where you think, am I the only one that does this? Am I a bit of a weirdo? You can text now, 4487. Maddie and PJ might get you on the show tomorrow. Coming up just after the break, Ella Langley and Coldplay, you're on the hits.
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0: The Hits, Troy here, and whether you like basketball or not, an absolute momentous thing has just happened in Texas.
1: Wemby tries a three, puts it up, off the mark, Ananobi the rebound, it's over! Knick fans, this is not a dream! Your long, long wait has ended! Go ahead and cry, after 53 years, the Knicks are finally NBA champions once again!
0: For the first time since, I think, 1973, the Knicks have won the NBA championship. Let's all cross our fingers that the city of New York is still standing tomorrow morning. Time will tell. Gracie Abrams and Black Eyed Peas coming up after the break on The Hits.
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1: In this update, a fresh political stout has erupted between National and Labor over an $18.2 billion gap in the opposition spending plans. Finance spokesperson Nicola Willis claims Labor has outlined around $21 billion in commitments over the forecast period, but only one funding policy so far, a capital gains tax. She says Chris Hipkins' pledge to restore pay equity would cost $11 billion alone.
2: Okay, so if he is not reinstating the pay equity regime, I dare him to say it on the news tonight. Let's see him do it.
1: Labor calls the claims desperate and says it will release a fiscal plan later this year. A pivotal moment for Antarctica. New Victoria University research shows surface melting across Antarctica will increase tenfold and reach new parts of the continent this century. The modelling's based on current emissions continuing at the current rate. That's news. In sport, the Knicks' title drought in basketball's NBA is finally over. New York have won their first championship since 1973 after a 94-90 win over the Spurs in Game 5 in San Antonio. The result seals a 4-1 series victory for the Knicks. To a tartan army party in Boston.
3: Scotland have won at a World Cup for the first time since 1990. And they are going to be painting the town tartan tonight.
1: The Scots have pipped Haiti 1-0 in their Group C opener on TVNZ. John McGinn scored their match winner with a deflected shot in the 29th minute. Australia's tournament opener against Turkey is just getting underway. That's sport. I'm Sandy Hodge.
4: Weather for the Hits Waikato, cloudy periods with a chance of a shower and light winds, down to 7 degrees tonight. Tomorrow, mostly cloudy with a chance of a shower or two. 16 is the high tomorrow, getting down to a low of 8 degrees.
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0: G'day, it's Maddie and PJ here. Hope you're having a great weekend. Look, this week on the show, it was discovered that I was deprived as a child and didn't sing the fish and chips song at primary school.
1: So come Monday, we need to rectify this. We've been working behind the scenes and we have a plan. PJ will sing the song.
0: We'll see you Monday on The Hits.

You're on the hits, Troy, here. The World Cup has kicked off, and New Zealand take on Iran in their first game on Tuesday, 1 p.m. All the best to Tim Payne. The world is watching. Here's Bruno Mars on the hits. Say

0: on the Hits, Troy here. If you own a mobile phone, it's going to make a really loud, annoying noise tonight because they're testing the emergency mobile alert system, the civil defence are. And it's going to happen sometime between 6 and 7 tonight. The phone is just going to make that really loud, shocking, alarming noise just to do it. It's just a test, though. It's just a test. There's no actual emergency. Although, the police have issued a little bit of a warning for people that have a second hidden phone to turn it off, because if it's still on silent or airplane mode, it'll still make that noise. But are enough people really hiding their phones for it to warrant a police statement? I guess, hey, they're just trying to save you that awkward conversation with your partner tonight. So if you do have one, make sure it's off. It's happening between 6 and 7 tonight. After the break, Taylor Swift and Eminem on the Hits.
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0: great local music there from Mitch James on the hits. Troy here, your chance to go in the draw for the Hits World Tour to see Olivia Dean, Foo Fighters or Ed Sheeran live in concert. The cue to call is coming up in the next 5 minutes. Keep it on the Hits.
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3: 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Foo Fighters in Brisbane.
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23: In this update, National says Labour's short $18 billion to pay for its promises. Finance Minister Nicola Willis says Labour wants to spend $11 billion reinstating pay equity and $2.7 billion on its future fund. But she says Labour's not explained how it'll pay for this. Psychiatrists warn the latest mental health funding boost of $100 million is unlikely to make much of a dent in a system in crisis. College of Psychiatrists Chair Dr. Hiren Thabru says expanding some roles at the expense of much-needed specialist clinical professionals won't address the problems we're seeing. University of Cambridge researchers have designed a vaccine against all COVID variants, with its key component being formulated by AI. The team also hopes the vaccine will work against other viruses transmitted from animals. A new Victoria University research shows melting across Antarctica will increase tenfold at our current emissions rate. The study suggests only reducing emissions will stabilise current levels. That's news. In sport, the most talked about title drought in basketball has finally ended. New York's won its first championship since 1973, 94-90 over the Spurs. Point guard Jalen Brunson again led the way, scoring 15 points in the fourth quarter as New York erased a 10-point deficit early in the final stanza.
4: I got no words. Everything I ever dreamed of. I don't know what I'm feeling. I'm just like, I'm in awe.
23: The Mystics insist they won't be ambushed in netball's ANZ Premiership Grand Final. Coach Tia Winikeri says they'll be better prepared after being beaten by the Tactics in last season's decider. Scotland has beaten Haiti 1-0 in their Football World Cup game played in Boston. That's sport. I'm Joe Gilfillan.
0: Weather for the Hits Waikato, cloudy periods with a chance of a shower and light winds, down to 7 degrees tonight. Tomorrow, mostly cloudy with a chance of a shower or two. 16 is the high tomorrow, getting down to a low of 8 degrees.
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2: You made her catch you?
1: I don't know how I let this happen.
2: With who?
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1: I don't know what to do.
2: So it wasn't you.
1: All right.

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0: Your chance to see Olivia Dean in Vegas, Foo Fighters in Brisbane, Ed Sheeran in LA, and just on Friday, Enya won the trip to see Bruno live in London. Just call 0800 the hits when you hear the cue to call. It happens three times a day. And who have we got on the phone? Good afternoon. Who's this?
3: Hi, this is Freya.
0: Freya, who would you like to go and see out of Olivia Dean, Foo Fighters, or Ed Sheeran?
3: Oh, no, that's a really, really hard one. Honestly, I'm torn between Foo Fighters and Olivia Dean, but I think I'd have to go with Olivia.
0: Yep, I would probably make the same call, Freya. Have you seen her before?
3: No, oh, it's such a dream.
0: It would be so cool. Well, congratulations. You're in the draw to see Olivia Dean live in Vegas.
3: Thank you so much.
0: No worries. Your next chance coming up 8 o'clock tomorrow morning. Here's Hozier on the hits. My

0: Hey, Jono, Ben and Megan here. Catch us tomorrow from 6.
1: We are back with our betting baby, the prediction baby for the Football World Cup. Are we going to be on a winning streak?
2: And we're going to have to do a welfare check on producer Troy's girlfriend, I think. Call her and make sure she's okay.
1: Yeah, made a controversial haircut decision.
0: Yeah, we'll get to that tomorrow just after 8. We'll catch you.

Justin Bieber on the hits. Troy here. The nationwide emergency mobile alert system is going to be happening in about 40 minutes from 6 o'clock until 7. Your phone might be making a very loud noise. Just keep an eye out for that. It is just a test. Here's Neon Trees, an animal on the hits.

0: can't stop the spirits when they need you. This life is more than just a read-through.
1: How good is that song, the Chili Peppers with Can't Stop on the hits? 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Somber and Nelly after the break. 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

0: It's the Hits, Troy here. That's me all wrapped up for your Sunday evening. Have a great rest of your night. Watch out for that emergency mobile test coming in the next hour or so. It's going to make a real loud noise on your phone. Have a good evening on the Hits.
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3: The Nick Scali half-yearly clearance is on now, with everything reduced across the entire Nick Scali range. Everything is reduced during the half-yearly clearance. On now at Nick Scali at the base in Hamilton.
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13: In this update, scrutiny week begins tomorrow in Parliament, aimed at deepening accountability from those holding office. The select committee sessions examine the government's proposed public service spending for the 2026-27 financial year, as outlined in the budget. One phone alert you can't ignore is coming shortly. This year's nationwide test of the emergency mobile alert system will be sent to all SIM-connected phones tonight, between now and 7. This helps NEMA make sure the system's working correctly nationwide. St John is appealing for public donations to fund the growing need for new buildings and repairs. Its annual Light the Way appeal aims to raise $4.5 million. The ambulance charity is only partially government funded. Men need to exercise more often to improve their mental health. The industry lobby group Exercise NZ's calling for men to prioritise exercise this Men's Health Week and month. Chief Executive Richard Beddy says physically active people have lower rates of anxiety and depression. That's news. In sport, a tartan army party is in full swing in Boston. Scotland's beaten Haiti in their Football World Cup opener, thanks to a first-half deflected shot from John McGinn.
14: Wasn't my best of goals, but who cares? It's been a long time coming. Look at this, man, yes. Absolutely unbelievable. Haiti are a decent team, by the way, that played New Zealand off the pitch. We had to work hard for it. Could we play a bit better? Aye, but it's a must-win game, and we won, so absolutely over the moon.
13: The New York Knicks have won the championship in basketball's NBA for the first time since 1973 with a 94-90 Game 5 win in San Antonio. The Steel have beaten the Tactics 56-54 in the final round robin match of Netball's ANZ Premiership in Invercargill. The Steel will host a rematch between the two teams in next weekend's elimination final. That's sport, I'm Joe Gilfillan.
0: Weather for the Hits Waikato, cloudy periods with a chance of a shower and light winds, down to 7 degrees tonight. Tomorrow, mostly cloudy with a chance of a shower or two, 16 is the high tomorrow, getting down to a low of 8 degrees.
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2: In this update, a PR expert says the Opportunities Party is presenting itself as a breath of fresh air. Leader Kule Wong has launched her election campaign, setting her sights squarely on the Mount Albert electorate. It's a Labour stronghold currently held by Helen White. 818 Managing Director Chris Henry says, in his view, neither National nor Labour have been particularly inspiring of late.
3: To have a cool head or a cool lot of heads that are in there actually just trying to bang the drum for some more positive future-focused things, I think can achieve a few things out of that, then it'd be worth my vote.
2: Denmark's decision to limit nitrate levels in drinking water is prompting calls for New Zealand to do the same. Denmark's made the change because of public concerns from the pork industry about contamination. Greenpeace freshwater campaigner Will Appleby says research links nitrate contamination in drinking water to increased risks of bowel cancer and premature births. Mr. Appleby says we have access to the same evidence as Denmark and we need to act. Psychiatrists warn the latest mental health funding boost is unlikely to make much difference to a system in crisis. This year's budget allocated $100 million for inpatient beds and bolstering our support worker and psychology assistant workforce. College of Psychiatrists Chair Dr. Hiren Tharbrew says these roles make an important contribution, but they're not interchangeable with specialist staff.
4: By just expanding these roles at the expense of much-needed specialist clinical mental health clinicians who can provide talking therapies and medication therapies, we don't believe that this is going to necessarily address the problems that we are currently seeing.
2: An under-9s rugby game in Auckland yesterday had to be called off after adults yelled abuse in front of the children playing. The Herald reports one Papakura Saints committee member stormed onto the field swearing at a referee and another yelled at teams over the ground's loudspeaker. The outburst was reportedly sparked by the match running overtime, affecting the next game due to start. That's news. In sport, a statement performance from Australia to start their Football World Cup campaign. The Socceroos have beaten Turkey 2-0 in Vancouver, scoring a goal in each half to bag a crucial 3 points in what's shaping up as a tight Group D contingent. A netball nail-biter in the deep south. The Steel have held on to beat the Tactics 56-54 in the final round-robin game of the ANZ Premiership netball season in Invercargill. The result means the Steel retain hosting rights for a rematch between the two teams in next weekend's elimination final. New York have won their first basketball championship since 1973 with a 94-90 win over the Spurs in Game 5 in San Antonio. The result seals a 4-1 series victory for the Knicks. That's sport. I'm Joe Gilfillan.
5: Weather for the Hits Waikato. Cloudy periods with a chance of a shower and light winds, down to 7 degrees tonight. Tomorrow mostly cloudy with a chance of a shower or two. 16 is the high tomorrow, getting down to a low of 8 degrees.
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0: G'day, it's Maddie and PJ here. Hope you're having a great weekend. Look, this week on the show, it was discovered that I was deprived as a child and didn't sing the fish and chips song at primary school.
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6: The Nick Scali half-yearly clearance is on now, with everything reduced across the entire Nick Scali range. Everything is reduced during the half-yearly clearance. On now at Nick Scali at the base in Hamilton.
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15: In this update, a fresh political stash has erupted between National and Labour over an $18.2 billion gap in the opposition's spending plans. Finance spokesperson Nicola Willis says Labour's outlined around $21 billion in commitments over the forecast period, but only one funding policy so far, a capital gains tax. Ms. Willis says Labour leader Chris Hipkins' pledge to restore pay equity would cost $11 billion alone.
16: Okay, so if he is not reinstating the pay equity regime,
9: I dare him to say it on the news tonight. Let's see him do it.
15: Labor calls the claims desperate and says it will release a fiscal plan later this year. We're being warned to get help with debt sooner rather than later. Consumer advice group Financial Services Complaints Limited says many people leave it too late to ask lenders for relief, which limits their options. Financial Ombudsman Susan Taylor says the consequences of not acting before a problem spirals can be dire.
16: When they wait too long, often we find that unfortunately people are so far behind that there is realistically no meaningful hardship relief that the lender can give.
15: Men are being urged to stay active for their mental health this Men's Health Week and Men's Mental Health Month. Ministry of Health data show 1 in 7 adults experience high levels of psychological distress, with men being particularly at risk. Industry lobby group Exercise NZ says physical activity is one way to stay mentally well. He says exercise is proven to help.
17: It literally is the magic pill. If you think about all the ailments that we suffer from, exercise will help with them all, particularly when we talk about mental health.
15: Two New Zealand research institutions have joined teams from 8 other countries to search our ocean for the next breakthrough skincare ingredient. Using AI, genomic screening and biotech, they're hunting for active ingredients found in ocean microorganisms. Cawthron Institute's Dr. Johan Svensson says we have some of the most biologically diverse and least studied ocean environments on Earth. That's news. In sport, New York is celebrating winning basketball's NBA. The Knicks' 94-90 Game 5 win in San Antonio has wrapped up a 4-1 series triumph over the Spurs. At the Football World Cup, the Socceroos have beaten Turkey 2-0. Scotland beat Haiti 1-0. Brazil was held to a 1-1 draw by Morocco. Qatar scored late to salvage a 1-1 draw with Switzerland. To netball, the Steel beat the Tactics 56-54 in the final round-robin game of the ANZ Premiership season in Invercargill. The result means the Steel retain hosting rights for a rematch between the two teams in next weekend's elimination final. The Mystics await in the grand final the following weekend. That's sport. I'm Joe Gilfillan.
18: Weather for the Hits Waikato: cloudy periods with a chance of a shower and light winds, down to 7 degrees tonight. Tomorrow, mostly cloudy with a chance of a shower or two. 16 is the high tomorrow, getting down to a low of 8 degrees.
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1: We are back with our betting baby, the prediction baby for the Football World Cup. 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

0: lads.
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1: 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I haven't seen Uncle Derek. Yeah. 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
3: 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The Nick Scali half-yearly clearance is on now, with everything reduced across the entire Nick Scali range. Everything is reduced during the half-yearly clearance. On now at Nick Scali at the base in Hamilton.
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21: In this update, the National Party's demanding Labour come clean on its promises, alleging the party's short $18 billion. Finance spokesperson Nicola Willis released a breakdown today, claiming Labour wants to spend $11 million reinstating pay equity and $2.7 billion on its future fund. Ms. Willis says Labour's not explained how it'll pay for this and took aim at their finance spokesperson.
22: I actually think this document is a service to Barbara Edmonds. She has some really hard conversations to have with her caucus colleagues who don't do maths.
21: Ms. Edmonds says National's desperate and Labour will release its fiscal policy later this year. Psychiatrist warn a mental health funding boost is just a drop in the ocean without more clinical support to back it up. This year's budget poured $100 million into support workers, psychology assistant training and inpatient beds. College of Psychiatrists Chair Dr. Hiren Tharbu says, "We need more beds as patients face long waits and are often discharged early to make room for others." But Dr. Tharbu questions if services are sufficiently equipped.
2: Beds alone don't treat people, it's the clinical team around them that do the work and make the difference. And we have a chronic shortage of psychiatrists and other frontline clinicians.
21: Suggestion surface melting in Antarctica will reach a historic point this century. New Victoria University research shows melting across the continent will increase tenfold at our current emissions rate. The study suggests only reducing emissions will stabilise current levels. Co-author Dr. Nick Goddage says melting will reach parts of the continent not seen in the past four decades.
3: Because we know that the last three or four decades have been the warmest on record, it probably means that these areas won't have seen melting for several thousand years.
21: An under-9s rugby game in Auckland yesterday had to be called off after adults yelled abuse in front of the children playing. The outbursts were reportedly sparked by the match running overtime, affecting the next game due to start. That's news. In sport, a stunning start for the Socceroos to their Football World Cup campaign, beating Turkey 2-0, and Scotland's beaten Haiti 1-0. The New York Knicks have won the championship in basketball's NBA, beating San Antonio 94-90. The Steel have beaten the Tactics 56-54 in the final round-robin match of Netball's ANZ Premiership in Invercargill. The result earns the Steel hosting rights for a rematch between the two teams in next weekend's elimination final. Golfer Ryan Fox will start the final round of the PGA Tour's Canadian Open three shots back of the lead. The defending champion will arrive for his tee time at 4:09 in the morning at 10 under overall at the TPC Toronto course. That's sport. I'm Joe Gilfillan.
4: Weather for the Hits Waikato, cloudy periods with a chance of a shower and light winds, down to 7 degrees tonight. Tomorrow, mostly cloudy with a chance of a shower or two. 16 is the high tomorrow, getting down to a low of 8 degrees.
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8: The Nick Scali half-yearly clearance is on now, with everything reduced across the entire Nick Scali range. Everything is reduced during the half-yearly clearance. On now at Nick Scali at the base in Hamilton.
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22: In this update, MedSafe has issued an alert about increasingly popular synthetic peptides. These products are being promoted on social media for a wide range of uses, from anti-aging to fat loss. They have not undergone clinical safety tests, so no long-term potential health risks are known. The Massey University drug researcher Robin van der Sanden says people are mislabeling synthetic peptides to bypass current rules.
23: You're basically buying off a black market. You don't really know what is actually in them.
22: Scrutiny week begins tomorrow in Parliament with the aim of deepening accountability from those holding office. The select committee sessions will examine the government's proposed public service spending for the 2026-27 financial year as outlined in the budget. Political commentator Peter Dunn says too often in the past, ministers have been able to hide behind public service chiefs.
1: This is much more than just the theatre of question time in the House. This is much more in-depth questioning, and I think it puts ministers really on the spot, and I think that's positive.
22: St John is appealing for public donations to fund the growing need for new buildings and repairs. Its initial Light the Way appeal aims to raise $4.5 million. The ambulance charity is only partially funded by the government. Fundraising manager Leanne Tiscornia says building upgrades will mean St John can continue its life-saving services.
2: In Alexandra, there is a new roof that is required, and in Auckland at Pitt Street, it's an ageing station, and that is in continual need of repairs and maintenance.
22: Men need to exercise more often to improve their mental health. The industry lobby group Exercise NZ is calling for men to prioritise exercise this Men's Health Week and Men's Mental Health Month. Chief Executive Richard Beddy says research shows physically active people have lower rates of anxiety and depression. Mr. Beddy says it doesn't replace professional treatment, but it has its benefits.
3: It fires the body up in a way that you just can't do through any other mechanism.
22: That's news. In sport, Formula One driver Liam Lawson believes anything could happen in tomorrow morning's Barcelona-Catalunya Grand Prix. The 24-year-old will start eighth on a grid headed by Mercedes driver George Russell. The race is set for a 2 o'clock in the morning start. A statement performance from Australia to start their Football World Cup campaign. The Socceroos beat Turkey 2-0. In today's other matches, Scotland beat Haiti 1-0. Five-time champions Brazil had a 1-1 draw with Morocco. Qatar drew 1-1 with Switzerland. The Mystics have a weekend off in preparation for a home grand final in Netball's ANZ Premiership. The Auckland-based team will watch on as the Steel and Tactics do battle in next week's elimination final. That's sport. I'm Joe Gilfillan.
7: Weather for the Hits Waikato, cloudy periods with a chance of a shower and light winds, down to 7 degrees tonight. Tomorrow, mostly cloudy with a chance of a shower or two, 16 is the high tomorrow, getting down to a low of 8 degrees.
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0: Hey, it's Maddie and PJ here. Hope you're having a great weekend. Look, this week on the show, it was discovered that I was deprived as a child and didn't sing the fish and chips song at primary school.
1: So come Monday, we need to rectify this. We've been working behind the scenes and we have a plan. PJ will sing the song.
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3: The Nick Scali half-yearly clearance is on now with everything reduced across the entire Nick Scali range. Everything is reduced during the half-yearly clearance. On now at Nick Scali at the base in Hamilton.
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17: In this update, psychiatrists warn the latest mental health funding boost is unlikely to make much difference to a system in crisis. This year's budget allocated $100 million for inpatient beds and bolstering our support worker and psychology assistant workforce. College of Psychiatrists Chair Dr. Hiren Tharbru says these roles make an important contribution but are not interchangeable with specialist staff.
18: By just expanding these roles at the expense of much-needed specialist clinical mental health clinicians who can provide talking therapy and medication therapy, we don't believe that this is going to necessarily address the problems that we are currently seeing.
17: Praise for the hundreds of thousands of us who still take time to volunteer. Latest Stats NZ data show regular volunteering is becoming less common, but more than half of us still do voluntary work some of the time. This National Volunteer Week, Volunteering New Zealand has organised a big shout-out campaign to credit those who are helping in the community. Spokesperson Margaret McLaughlin says people are making small efforts when they can.
19: Still a lot of people who just really want to help out. They see a cause that they're passionate about, whether that's environmental or social service that's perhaps helped a family member.
17: A PR expert says the Opportunity Party is presenting itself as a breath of fresh air. Leader Kulay Wong has launched her election campaign, setting her sights squarely on the Mount Albert electorate, a Labour stronghold currently held by Helen White. 818 Managing Director Chris Henry says, in his view, neither National nor Labour have been particularly inspiring of late.
20: To have a cool head or a cool lot of heads that are, and they're actually just trying to bang the drum for some more positive future-focused things, if they can achieve a few things out of that, then it'd be worth my vote.
17: An under-9 rugby game in Auckland yesterday had to be called off after adults yelled abuse in front of the children aged under 9 playing. The outburst was reportedly sparked by the match running overtime, affecting the next game due to start. That's news. In sport, the most talked-about title drought in basketball's finally ended. New York won their first championship since 1973 with a 94-90 win over the Spurs in Game 5 in San Antonio. The Mystics insist they won't be ambushed in Netball's ANZ Premiership Grand Final. Coach Tia Winikere says they'll be better prepared as they again get set to host after being beaten by the Tactics in last season's decider.
2: This time round, we're wiser, I guess, about how to go about that, and so we'll put some quite specific things in place, having learnt from last year.
17: The Steel have beaten the Tactics 56-54 in the final round-robin match of the season in Invercargill. This result means the Steel retain hosting rights for a rematch between the two teams in next week's elimination final. That's sport. I'm Joe Gilfillan.
3: Weather for the Hits Waikato: cloudy periods with a chance of a shower and light winds, down to 7 degrees tonight. Tomorrow, mostly cloudy with a chance of a shower or two. 16 is the high tomorrow, getting down to a low of 8 degrees.
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1: We are back with our betting baby, the prediction baby for the Football World Cup. 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
5: The Nixgali half-yearly clearance is on now, with everything reduced across the entire Nixgali range. Everything is reduced during the half-yearly clearance. On now at Nixgali at the base in Hamilton. 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
10: The Nick Scali half-yearly clearance is on now, with everything reduced across the entire Nick Scali range. Everything is reduced during the half-yearly clearance. On now at Nick Scali at the base in Hamilton. All the songs you love, they all play here. I'm out of paper. From the 90s till now. I don't wanna be a whore. 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
6: They all think that the MC has access to all these secret information. 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Yeah. You kind of become a sort of a human lost property too. 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I haven't seen Uncle Derek. 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
1: with Jono, Ben and Megan on the hits.
2: There's a lot of great sport going on right around the world at the moment. So the New York Knicks won yesterday, came back for 29 points down. We've got the Warriors this weekend, Super Rugby semis, and of course the Football World Cup that the whole world is talking about.
3: I just had the opening ceremony. Now Mexico and South Africa, game one of the Football World Cup in Mexico.
4: 35 minutes down, it's still 1-0 to Mexico.
3: That stadium,
4: over 80,000 people, it just erupted.
2: Amazing looking stadium, eh?
4: Yeah,
3: they do it well, don't they? So,
2: Where are the horses?
3: Yeah, they actually have horses at the stadium.
2: The game?
3: You're right, Ben, more horses.
4: Don't troll.
3: The horses are there now, aren't they?
2: Yeah, where are they in the World Cup, though?
4: He's just trolling you because we know the Crusaders are going to win.
2: Yeah.
3: But we're going to have a betting baby. Yeah, there's some moral or, you know, complications around this whole campaign, but we're rolling with it. And the first betting baby for the Football World Cup, Kelly. Good morning to you. How are you, Kelly?
5: I'm good, thanks. How are you?
3: Not the baby, I just want to clarify.
5: No, not the baby.
2: Yeah, so, you know, other people have had, you know, animals predicting results of sport matches before, but we thought a baby is very unique, and so you've got a baby. Describe your baby to us.
5: She's 7 months old.
3: 7 months?
4: Aww.
5: Yeah.
3: What's the sweet little baby's name?
5: Avery.
4: Is she crawling?
5: Not yet. She's doing, like, up on all fours, though.
4: Oh, cute. Really cute. Not long.
3: Very cute.
5: Yeah.
3: So could we use sweet little Avery to be the first betting baby for the Football World Cup? Would you be willing to involve your baby in gambling?
2: It's not gambling. We're not winning it.
5: Absolutely.
2: We're not gambling on here. No one's betting towards the... Yeah. So what we want to do is place two of Avery's favourite toys in front of her, and whatever one she grabs will be representative of one of the team. So one will be Mexico, one will be South Africa. You tell us which is which and what she grabs.
5: All right.
3: Okay.
5: I'll pop them out in front of her.
3: What have we got? What toys have we got there, Kel?
5: So we've got like a little ladybug thing, a colourful ladybug, which can be South Africa.
3: Okay.
5: And then a little pink bunny for Mexico.
3: Okay. All right. Now the moment of
4: Avery's
3: truth.
4: Avery's like, give it to me.
2: Yeah, okay. Here we go.
3: Round one of the betting.
5: Gone for South Africa.
2: So this is
4: currently they're 1-0 down.
2: Down, but okay.
4: Yeah. Avery reckons South Africa's going to take it.
5: We'll see.
3: The beauty of a baby, you know, it's not no bias, no sort of, you know, not getting clouded or complicated by all the statistics of the teams, just going off raw baby instincts.
4: And that was like decisive,
3: that
4: you know,
3: was,
4: like.
5: Yeah, she, like, lunged herself
2: at. Oh, okay.
3: Ooh. South Africa, that would be an upset win of this game.
2: Especially to come back from 1-0 down, as you say, Megan, but hey.
4: With the 80,000-plus Mexico supporters.
2: It could happen.
3: Kelly, we will call you back after 8 o'clock when this game finishes, and if South Africa win, well, we have found a little prodigal daughter here. Hey, well, thank you so much to Avery and yourself. We'll keep in touch, Kel.

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1: On the Hits.
2: The greatest comeback in NBA playoff history.
3: And you wouldn't have seen more famous people jumping up and down filming the absolute scenes.
4: Oh, yeah, you had Ben Stiller, you had Timothy Chalamet, Kylie Jenner was there, Adam Sandler, so many celebrities, Jerry Seinfeld, as well as Taylor Swift, who came along and she was sitting courtside with her friends, and they had beautiful punned t-shirts that they'd made themselves.
3: This was almost like you had decided to dress them. You were their stylist for the event.
4: She had Stevie Nicks on her one, but Nicks spelt like the basketball team name. Someone else had Nicole Kidman, but spelt again like the Nicole Kidman. Mm. It works better when you read it. Someone else had Nickelback as well, with Nicks
3: That's
4: as well.
3: Great, yeah.
4: So they all had it in the same colours as well. And they even bought more to hand out to people around. A couple of people also put them on as well.
3: Oh,
4: Samba
3: nice.
4: Went out to an after party afterwards wearing one as well.
3: Yeah, good on them.
4: Yeah,
3: And so they obviously got a bit of a deal at the printers there at
4: the mall. They whipped in as well.
3: Swung by the Westfield on the way.
4: Yeah.
3: Now, we're just after your sporting achievements. The Football World Cup started this morning. Mexico's just won 2-0. And Megan, who's currently donating blood. What an achievement already, might we say, Megan.
1: Thank you very much. I'm a hero. Just don't have my cape today.
3: Your sporting achievements.
1: Oh, you know I don't have any.
3: That's why I came to you.
1: Because I, someone bought earlier and said they had the sportsmanship award. I haven't even ever had that. The best I've had was like being told off for being too competitive, which wouldn't surprise you.
3: Sure. Okay, you must have won rowing or something.
1: No, I said we did it and we went to nationals, but I'm pretty sure we came like third to last.
3: You've told me a story about that rowing.
1: No, Jono. That's one of those off-air stories.
3: But that was a win. That was a win. A life, you know, a milestone.
1: That was a win.
3: A lifetime milestone.
1: That was
3: but
1: a win.
3: We won't get into that right now because you're donating blood. So we did have open this up this morning, you know, your low-level sporting achievements. Loads of calls.
5: So I played netball as a child and I loved netball, but maybe I wasn't the greatest player on the team, but I can proudly say I won the most improved player in the sportsmanship award.
4: Oh,
5: all in one prize giving. But
3: all in one prize giving. You kind of feel like those, I have received those many times. You do feel like they're the filler awards. You know, like, we've got to give old Jono the, you know, he did nothing all season.
4: Well, yeah, especially when the kids are younger too. It's like, who hasn't had the player of the day? You're like, well, what is that?
3: I got that
4: sometimes
3: a lot.
4: Sometimes the kids would get out, and my kids would be like, I clearly wasn't player of the day that day. And other days you're like, well, I was, you know.
3: Why are you giving it to
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4: Yeah.
3: You kind of become a sort of a human lost property too. Do you know where Uncle Derek's gone? I don't know. 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
1: Jono, Ben and Megan.
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2: Miami's the city of rental cars and plastic surgery.
3: After we won the championship, we sent a Lady Liberty back to Paris.
4: If we win the finals, we burn the city down.
5: Their fans are like nothing else on earth, aren't they?
6: No, yeah. Have you ever seen a more passionate group of people?
5: No,
6: Wild. They really, I think they would all get home and go, that got out of control.
5: So what are your sporting achievements? They can be low level, you know. They're not NBA final stuff, but that doesn't mean they shouldn't be celebrated.
6: No, we're never going to play for the NBA, of us. But yeah. Rachel, you played what?
7: I played, one game of bowls.
6: Lawn bowls?
7: But I got kicked out because I was too loud.
5: Now, had you maybe had a couple of the cheap sort of drinks there?
7: Never.
5: No. Okay. You're just...
6: Did you get to finish the game, or they said you're going to have to get out of here? Sorry, mate.
7: You know, I threw the ball once, and then they said, you're too loud, you're disrupting everyone, you need to leave. And I was
5: one and done. Wow.
7: One and done.
5: Yeah.
6: And that was the end of the bowls career.
7: Well, hey, it was a career. It was a great long career of one bowl, but I committed.
5: You always remember that fondly, that one bowl, and then they ask you to leave.
7: Forever.
5: What a great... I don't think anyone's ever had a briefer career in bowls as you, so well done.
7: I'll take it.
6: What an achievement. Yeah. What an achievement. Hey, good on you, Rachel. Appreciate that. Happy New Year, Carl.
8: Hello. Happy New Year.
6: Good to have you on. Okay, your low-level sporting achievement, Carl.
8: Sorry?
6: Your low-level sporting achievement.
8: Yeah, back in 2011, while I was over in the UK, I came across Mohammed Amir in a club cricket match. He got called in to play for the other team that we were playing against. And whilst playing him, I got a picture with him, and then I made some money off him.
5: What do you mean? Like, how does it work? Was he a Pakistani cricketer? That's right, eh?
8: This is Mohammed Amir, the Pakistani cricketer. He got banned back in 2010. 5-year ban.
5: Oh, and you ended up playing against him. Was he banned at the time from internationals?
8: He was indeed, yes. But he got asked from the Addington side to come in as a ringer and play for that squad.
5: Now, was he on your team? Sorry, I'm asking a lot of questions here, because he was quite, from memory, he was a fast bowler, wasn't he? I wouldn't want to face up to him.
8: Very fast bowler, yes.
5: You're like, I'm club cricket. I don't need this.
6: Like a bullet coming down at you.
5: Yeah.
8: 140 miles an hour with a half run up the
6: crease. Oh, wow. Did you actually hit the ball?
8: I got the only 9 runs off his figures. His figures were 7 overs, 4 maidens, 4 wickets, and 9 runs.
6: Wait,
5: you got the 9 runs. Wow, that's awesome.
6: Good on you, mate.
5: Hey, thanks for sharing.
6: And you literally live to tell the tale. Good on you, Cal.
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16: Good morning, I'm Megan Pappas. Iran says peace talks with the US are pointless after new Israeli strikes. Israel says it hit Hezbollah command center in Beirut. Meanwhile, Donald Trump's promised deal still hasn't materialized, but Washington reckons an Iran deal is still coming. Christchurch's economy might be booming, but homelessness is rising too. The city mission says around 300 people are now sleeping rough in the CBD, with 50 new faces in just the past month. City Missioner Corrine Haynes.
17: We would normally think that when winter comes, you'd get a bit of a decrease because cold weather means that people like to be inside, but we haven't seen that.
16: Winter bugs are ramping up. Healthline says colds and RSV are leading the charge. And Dr. Nikki Turner from the Immunisation

0: Advisory Centre is reminding people to take simple steps to stay well.
1: Don't spread your bugs to others, particularly the very young and the very old. Wear masks in public places. Vaccination has a significant impact on reducing your risk of severe disease.
0: And Kiwi blokes are being urged to take charge of their health this Men's Health Week, with men still far more likely to die early from preventable conditions. Broadcaster and Men's Health Week director Mark Sainsbury says it can start with something simple like booking a doctor's appointment.
2: We're not saying, look, you've got to radically change your life overnight. What we're saying is start taking small steps.
0: And in sport, Kiwi Liam Lawson has claimed points again with a ninth place finish at Formula One Barcelona Catalunya Grand Prix. Lewis Hamilton claimed his first Formula One win since switching to Ferrari, with the 41-year-old becoming the oldest Grand Prix winner in 56 years. It was an all-British podium with George Russell and Lando Norris rounding out the top three. And that is news and sport.
3: The Hits, Waikato weather, cloudy skies and chance of one or two showers today. We've got northerly winds and a high of 16. Tomorrow, occasional rain, clearing in the morning to a fine day with westerlies and 15 the high. Got showers on Wednesday in the afternoon.
4: Jono, Ben and Megan. On The Hits.
5: Let's go.
6: Good morning, Monday morning, 6:01. It is The Hits, Jono, Ben and Megan.
7: Megan, I'm not going to lie. I'm saying this as a friend. You're looking...
6: She's looking too bad.
7: Race car in the red, though.
6: I wouldn't know that she's been away all night.
7: All night.
6: Why? I will find out next.

0: 6:06 Monday morning. Hope you had a great weekend. Megan, you've been awake all night.
1: I have. I thought I would watch the Formula One Grand Prix live.
2: Where was it this weekend?
1: It was in Barcelona.
2: Barcelona.
0: So yeah. Not great for us time-wise, right?
1: It was like It started at 12:55. So I had great intentions of going to bed at 8 o'clock, and that didn't happen.
0: Right.
1: So I got into bed about 9:45 and set my alarm for midnight.
0: Oof.
1: And I haven't had a lot of sleep.
2: Jeez, I reckon Liam Lawson's this committed to Formula One.
1: Yeah. Because I came into work, and so I've literally been in at work since 12:30.
2: So the grandiose plan was watch Formula One and then record your podcast with
1: straight afterwards.
2: Anthony Capaldi, Anthony Capaldi is your co-host, who's
1: in Glasgow. It was a great time for him. He was like, it's the afternoon,
0: right?
2: And what happened?
1: Well, I was by myself, and it was the first time that I'd been talked through how to set it all up through the studio.
2: Technically,
1: and it was going fine. We recorded like 15 minutes, and then the Zoom threw us off, and I couldn't get it working again. And there was no one here, and I was like, oh, no.
0: So that's it?
1: Yeah.
2: Is it going to be a podcast?
1: Yeah, but it might be late now.
0: Okay.
1: Oh. I wanted it to be... Early, like I wanted it to be right, up
2: straight after the race.
0: I guess it was keeping in the start, you know, the theme of the race. A lot of cars didn't finish. Your podcast didn't finish.
1: Good on you, so, 7 DNFs.
0: So you can go, the podcast did not finish.
2: DNF.
1: I'm like Charles Leclerc. I was racing towards the finish line, and then just like,
2: why don't you just put out the 15 minutes and go, and then just cut it off and go, sorry, didn't finish.
0: Yeah, did not finish.
1: DNF.
0: Yeah. There you go. Yeah, ties on in. Football World Cup on over the weekend as well. That kicked off on Friday, and Elmo. You would have heard Elmo got a bit of grief from Sesame Street because he didn't pick a side for the NBA Finals. Everyone's like, Elmo, you're from Manhattan. Sesame Street's in New York. Pick a side.
1: Well, don't forget your roots, Elmo.
0: Yeah, Elmo got asked about what team or what player he wants to support at the World Cup in football, and here's what Elmo had to say.
3: Do you guys have a favourite player?
4: Oh, that's very difficult. Elmo has learned that Elmo should not pick favourites for online consumption.
3: Yes.
4: Elmo learned that. That was a new thing Elmo learned.
0: Now, I've got issue with Elmo again. I'm sorry.
2: You're going to crack off. You're going to start an online bullying campaign.
1: I agree with you, Ben.
0: Well, yeah, the problem was last time Elmo didn't pick a side. That's what frustrated all the New York people. And now he's like, I can't pick anyone. It's like Elmo hasn't learned anything.
2: No, you're right.
4: Elmo didn't learn.
0: Yeah, exactly.
1: Why didn't he just say Tim Payne?
0: Everyone
1: else.
0: Yeah.
1: So then we would have been like, Elmo's up with current events.
0: And all the comments are like, Elmo's learned. Good on Elmo for learning. I was like, so no, he hasn't
2: learned.
0: You should
2: get on there, mate. Get on there. Sway the comments. Section,
0: I don't want to
2: the
0: bully a Muppet.
1: No, you just do it on air, you won't do it on.
0: I'm just making a point. I mean, Elmo can do whatever, he can sit on the fence, but I feel like he hasn't learnt from that.
2: Yeah, no.
1: So coming from our show's fence sitter,
0: I would do exactly the same answer. Exactly the same answer.
2: Speaking of the New York, the Knicks, they won.
0: Yeah.
5: He tries a three, puts it up, off the mark, Ananobi the rebound. It's over. Knicks fans, this is not a dream. Your long, long wait has ended. Go ahead and cry. After 53 years, the Knicks are finally NBA champions once again.
0: Yeah, epic stuff. And we're going to catch up with Nicole, she's our New York correspondent. What is going on in New York? Who knows?
2: She changed her name to Nick Cole just for the team. But it looks like the town is burning down right now.
0: Yeah, next New Zealand Herald Daily Quiz. 3 minutes away on the hats.
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0: 6:13 Monday morning, it is the Hits. Jono, Ben and Megan.
2: Tell you what, it's nothing natural about having to use our brains at 6:13 in the morning, but we're going to give it a bash. Can we get 10 out of the 10 on the New Zealand Herald Daily Quiz?
0: Megan running on about 2 hours sleep, if that.
1: I know, but I'm like really awake.
0: Okay.
2: She's alert, she's on fire.
0: She's no more awake than us.
2: On the
0: fire. Yeah. How it goes next.

0: Alex Warren, Fever Dream, it is the hits. John and Ben and Megan, producer Grayson with us. You were away last week. You were away because you were sick, but also had some cupping issues.
1: Oh my God, can you see them on my face?
2: Yeah,
1: my
2: a little bit.
1: Damn it!
2: Why did you cup your face?
1: Because I was having, I was getting sick and having bad migraines, and I was like, oh, I feel like the tension's in my eyes, because you know when you get sinus?
2: Yeah.
1: And I have like these cuppings because I get restless legs, so I normally cup my legs. So I was like, oh my God, I'm going to cup my face above my eyebrows.
3: But you usually leave marks, right, when you do a cupping?
1: Yeah.
3: You just didn't think about that.
1: But I didn't do it for that long. I really did not. It was probably, like, honestly, like 20 seconds, and I think my face skin is just...
3: You gave yourself two face hickeys.
1: Yeah.
4: It looked like you'd been hit by two squash balls, like, right above the eyebrows.
1: Yeah, I did it on Thursday night, and then I got sick.
3: Oh, my God.
1: Well, I got sick overnight, and then Friday I was sick, and I was like, thank God I was sick, because I looked crazy.
2: Anyway, it's calming down now, but still there. It's a little bit of a...
1: Why would you say that? I covered it in concealer, and you can still see it.
3: Oh, wow.
0: You can definitely still see it.
2: All right. Let's get into the New Zealand Herald Daily Quiz. Question number one.
1: Mrs. Claus, the wife of Santa Claus, is often given which first name? Bella, Clara, or Mary?
2: Oh, wow. I do not know the birth name of Mrs. Claus.
3: Clara.
0: Yeah, well, I don't know why I thought Clara too, but I don't know why that's based on that. Just might be just...
2: You must have heard it somewhere.
3: Then she would be Clara Claus.
0: Oh,
3: is that
0: no, that's weird.
2: That's cute.
1: So you guys know his first name, but not hers.
2: I don't know. What's his first name? Santa. Oh, Nick.
0: Chris Kring. Oh, no, is he
3: Chris? Oh.
2: I don't even know his first name.
1: Nick.
0: Oh, I don't know. He's all sorts of names.
1: I thought his first name was Santa, because his last name's
0: Santa Claus. Yeah, I guess
1: But then Saint Nick.
0: And she's like Mrs. Claus.
2: She's her own wahine. Yeah. But we don't know her name.
0: He's like, ask the missus if I could go out this weekend. Yeah. Mrs. Claus. Is this a lifeline straight away?
3: We both thought Clara, though.
0: But why?
2: What were the other options? Sorry, Grace.
1: Bella and Mary.
2: Mary Claus sounds. Merry Christmas, Mary Claus. Is there some sort of theory there? Should we lock in Mary?
1: You're locking in Mary?
2: Yeah.
1: Mary's correct.
2: Oh, there we go.
1: Maybe it is Mary Claus, and then so they called her Mary. That actually makes
0: sense. Okay, I've just Googled this. Just now after it says, Mrs. Claus does not have accepted first name. Popular culture give her different identities. Jessica is most popular. Carol or Mary are also common. She's frequently called Gertrude in older literature.
1: Oh.
0: So there you go. So not a... Yeah.
2: She's multiple personalities.
0: Stupid question, but anyway.
3: So where did we get Clara from?
0: I don't know. Yeah. I don't know.
1: That's weird. Okay.
2: Oh, she's got four different aliases.
0: Yeah.
2: Okay, question two.
1: Which 80s TV series featured a sentient car called Kit?
0: Knight Rider.
1: That is correct.
2: Now we're getting some steam rolling. Here we go.
1: Okay, question three. The Beatles album Abbey Road was originally going to be given which title? Let It Be, Get Back, Everest.
0: I think Get Back is an album title.
3: Get Back.
0: Maybe I got that wrong. I just kind of think of cassettes that my dad would have in the car.
2: Oh, you
0: growing up, I feel like Get Back was one of them, but maybe I'm wrong.
2: Did you ever look at Abbey Road and think, geez, that should have been called Everest?
0: Yeah. They really should have called it, yeah.
2: Yeah, should we try Everest?
1: We're looking at Everest?
2: Yeah.
1: That is correct.
2: Oh, wow.
3: Everest.
1: Okay, question four. What colour is the robot which serves as the logo for the Android operating system? Is it green, red, or blue?
2: Okay,
0: let's lifeline this.
2: Yep, yeah. Lifeline it.
1: There's no androids in this room.
3: No.
0: No.
2: It serves as the
1: logo for the operating system?
2: Ah.
3: I don't even know what
2: I don't even know what you're talking about.
0: Okay, 487, help us out. Do you know what you're talking about? Because we don't. And can you help us out next after This Is Me from The Greatest Showman? It is The Hits, John, Ben and Megan.

0: This is me. You're on the hits. Good morning, Monday morning, 6:23. Thanks for hanging out with us nice and early. And thank you for everyone that's texted through to help us out on this question in the New Zealand Herald Daily Quiz.
1: What colour is the robot which serves as the logo for the Android operating system, green, red or blue?
0: Now, green has come through multiple times on our lifeline.
2: I don't understand the beginning, middle or end of that question.
1: Because it's about Androids? Because
0: logo, I've Googled it since we've gone to our lifeline. Yes, their logo is a robot and the robot is green.
2: There we go, locking in green.
1: Green is correct.
2: Well done. And do you mind if we just... Megan, you had an interesting fact about the Beatles' Abbey Road album.
3: We found out that Abbey Road was going to be called Everest, but it was after a brand of cigarettes that their sound engineer really loved, but they didn't want to fly all the way to Everest to get a photo, so they were being lazy and they were like, let's just get a photo. They walked out the studio door onto the crossing in Abbey Road, and that was their album cover.
2: Out of pure laziness became the most iconic photo in music, probably.
3: Yeah.
2: That's crazy.
3: Just walking across the road.
2: I mean, flying to Everest sounds like a giant ball ache, to be honest. So I can understand where why don't they just get a packet of the cigarettes and take a photo of those?
0: You're smoking ciggies. But anyway, that wouldn't have been quite as iconic.
2: Yeah.
1: Okay, question 5. Common barbells. Yeah, barbells are what sort of creature? Fish, cats, or birds? Common barbells. Barbells?
2: Fish, cats, birds. They sound birdie to me, but I don't know. That's a pure guess.
0: It's like something in the gym, doesn't it, really?
3: That's what I thought you were talking about.
2: Common barbels.
3: Is it like barbels?
1: Yeah, it's B-A-R-B-E-L-S.
2: Oh, barbels.
3: Barbels.
2: Fish, birds.
0: Well, you got instincts.
1: Or cats.
0: Fish? Yeah. I'm sorry, birds? Why am I saying fish?
2: Let's lock in birds in.
1: We're locking in birds? Yeah. It's incorrect. It was fish, Ben.
0: I said it. It's a slip of the tongue. I said it, but I didn't mean. I had no basis to back that up. So.
2: Oh, well, 5 out of 10, is it, this morning?
1: No, because you got 5 wrong, so it's 4 out of 10. So
0: it's below half. Give us the last one, eh? Couldn't even get it. Megan had that great fact on the Beatles.
3: Oh, yeah.
1: I think that fact carried.
2: I reckon that just sums up. That sums up everything this morning. Megan hasn't been to sleep. She's been up at work since 12 o'clock.
0: Yeah, should we do this next, actually? We'll find out what producer Troy got up for. He was another one getting up in the middle. It feels like the whole show were up in the middle of the night.
2: Yeah, maybe we should have got up for something.
0: What a producer
2: I got
0: Troy.
2: Up to pee twice.
0: Okay, well, there you go. That's
3: do you need to go to the doctor?
2: Twice. Yeah, very, very flowy.
0: What did producer Troy get up for in the middle of the night? We'll tell you next on the hits.
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7: 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Slight delays along Mangaharakeke, southbound approaching Foreman. It's free flowing along Greenwood and Kaikatia. 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
3: Good morning. Israeli strikes on Lebanon are throwing more doubt over a US-Iran peace deal, but Donald Trump reckons an agreement is just hours away. Matt and Nick Mowbray are still sitting on top of the NBR rich list. Their fortune is now pegged at $20 billion. Today is World Elder Abuse Awareness Day. Reports of elder financial abuse jumped 20% last year. And an emotional victory for Lewis Hamilton at the Barcelona Catalunya Formula One Grand Prix, his first for Ferrari. And Kiwi Liam Lawson claimed ninth.
15: The Hits, Waikato weather, cloudy skies and chance of one or two showers today. We've got northerly winds and a high of 16. Tomorrow, occasional rain clearing in the morning to a fine day with westerlies and 15 the high. Got showers on Wednesday in the afternoon.
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0: 6:31 on your Monday morning. I want to know the most random thing you had to set your alarm for, getting up for, because producer Troy, well, I guess it makes sense once you know him.
2: Yeah, we do try and sort of temper and control the nerdiness of Troy, but this
3: big
2: is
3: old
2: not
3: nerd burger.
2: Not helping it. Your cause at 2 in the morning,
0: I
2: Troy.
0: I love it. What did he do? We'll

0: Summer Rain, Drake's Project, you're on the hits. Jono, Ben and Megan, 6:35 on your Monday morning. We mentioned earlier this morning, Megan, you got up super early for the Formula One overnight.
1: It was technically yesterday, because I got up at midnight.
2: Got up at midnight, got in here at 12:30.
1: Yeah.
2: The plan was watch the race, rip into your podcast, Talking Pit with Lewis Capaldi.
1: Get it all done, get it all up.
2: That's a productive overnight. What happened?
1: If it works. Because I was here doing the technical stuff. Troy showed me on Friday. I was like, what could go wrong? I even recorded a little video. But yeah, I feel like everything went wrong.
2: Aww.
1: It didn't work. I couldn't get it to record.
2: Did you try turning it off and turning it on again?
1: I actually didn't.
0: Now, let's try it now and see if it works.
1: It's too late.
2: So is there going to be a podcast? Are you releasing a podcast
1: this
2: week?
1: It'll just be later. Wanted it to be up today.
0: Yeah, no, fair enough. I see what, yeah.
2: I'm sorry. Yeah. I'm sorry for you.
1: That's right. You can do it.
2: That's annoying. Now, Producer Troy, it's lovely to have you in here. We sort of learned about a month into Troy's tenure that... he was into some stuff.
0: I like it, though. Yeah. You've got to be into stuff.
2: He's passionate.
0: That's good. Yeah. You've got to have things you're into.
2: And so you got up at 2 o'clock in the morning.
0: Makes buying gifts a lot easier, too. We're like, what are they into? You're like, oh, no, what Troy's into. It's great.
2: Oh, we'll just go to the...
3: I set a 2 a.m. alarm. I was there with you, Megan, in the trenches.
0: but not for Formula One, though.
3: Not for Formula One. I set my 2 a.m. alarm to wake up and buy IMAX tickets to Christopher Nolan's The Odyssey.
0: Now, that's not even out yet, right?
4: Stand between me and home.
2: Sounds like every other trailer I've heard, but sounds good. Sounds good.
1: The thing, not that I want to yuck someone's yum, but the Formula One race like happens, but the movie is like going to be there, you know.
2: It's what he's passionate about.
3: Later. Why do you avoid spoilers for the race then?
1: It's spoilers. Yeah. You don't want to see any spoilers. Yeah, okay, yeah.
3: You want to be the opening night.
2: This is a Grand Prix, Megan.
1: Okay. No, I get it.
0: That makes a very good point, actually.
3: I want to be row H in IMAX because that's a big screen. You don't want to be too close.
2: Is that your preferred row when you go to IMAX?
0: How many other people?
1: Dude, you have a preferred row.
0: So this is booking for a New Zealand screening in IMAX, the first one, right? So how many other people would have been online, you reckon, at that time? Like, were the other seats taken or?
3: There's 4 other seats that got booked.
0: Wow. So someone else, yeah.
2: So there were other people, but it wasn't like the cinema wasn't like fully sold out.
3: Not even now. I probably could have got the seat.
0: Yeah, I was
3: just
0: thinking, if I look now, would it?
2: Let's see if you can get row H now, Ben. Just have a look. If you could have saved this 2 a.m. alarm. So how long did it take you from waking up to actually booking the tickets?
3: 15 minutes.
2: Hard to get back to sleep?
3: Yeah, it was.
1: Because you're so excited. I got them.
2: Yeah. So excited. It's coming in a month.
3: I wanted to wake my partner and be like, I got them. But,
2: why this movie?
3: Christopher Nolan, he's just like banger after banger. Oppenheimer was the last one that he did.
2: Oh, that was a good one.
3: Interstellar, one of my favourite movies.
2: Yep.
3: I actually bought two tickets for the Thursday opening night and the Friday because I know I'm going to want to rewatch it.
2: Oh, are you going back to back?
3: Yeah, going back to back. Yeah.
2: So 0800 the hits. We want to check this open. 4487 on the text. May not be ideal if we had tickets to the Odyssey to give away, but
0: We do have some tickets. Should we give those away to Minions?
2: Oh yes,
3: yeah. I thought you meant my tickets.
0: You looked at me like, don't talk about tickets.
2: What's the funniest thing you've set an alarm for? Was it to watch the Formula One? Was it to book tickets that he probably could have booked during daylight hours?
0: Minions and Monsters. We've got to. What is it?
3: It's Family Pass.
0: Family Pass, Minions and Monsters, not Producer Choice tickets. I've got one that keeps reminding me in my phone, and just because, you know, sometimes you write what the alarm's for and then you don't change that later. Mm. We had to feed the neighbour's rabbit about 4 years ago, and I kept, you know, we didn't want to forget, obviously, feed the bunny. And so now every now and again, my alarms will say bunny. Feed bunny. And I'm like, okay, that bunny.
1: It seems like a code word.
0: Yeah, no, they've left. The bunny's gone.
2: Bunny's gone. It's gone to a better place.
0: Feed bunny reminds me every now and again when I see an alarm. I'm like, feed bunny. Yeah.
2: Have you managed to get row H?
0: No, I'm just looking into that. I'll let you know if I can get row H.
2: We'll keep you up to date with that. Okay, funniest thing you've set an alarm for and had to wake up. We'd love to get your calls and texts on next.
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7: 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One day drive, you've got light flows both ways as you approach River Road. Gradually gets busier along Greenwood, both ways approaching Killarney. Slight delays along Mangahatakeke, both ways approaching Foreman. Light to moderate build up along Normandy, heading southbound as you approach Lawn Street. Experience the new XPeng G6 electric SUV at TMC Hamilton, Te Rapa. I'm Joe Lickens for Time Saver Traffic.
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11: 6.43 on your Monday morning. What did you set an alarm for? We want to know the most random thing.
12: Yeah, well, Megan, you're set to midnight alarm for the Formula One. You came into work.
13: Did.
12: Last night, Troy. Last night or this morning? What do we call it?
11: Yeah, hard to know right now.
13: This morning.
12: This morning, yeah. Troy set a 2 a.m. alarm to get tickets to a movie that's out in a month.
11: I've got some results for producer Troy too. How many tickets are still available? We'll find out.

0: 6:47 on your Monday morning. It is the hits. Jono, Ben and Megan want to know, what did you have to set an alarm for, Megan? Formula One overnight. Producer Troy, brand new movie that's not even out yet.
1: Oh, should we get some dramatic music? Because producer Troy got up at 2 o'clock in the morning to book his favourite row in the IMAX theatre, which is row H. Now, that's the wrong music. That's better. Ben, over the commercial break, has been onto the website to see if he could also book row H and whether waking up at 2 in the morning was completely redundant and pointless, producer Troy. The results. Live.
2: Is there tickets in row H?
0: Yeah, quite a lot, actually. Oh. Yes, 1, 2, 3, 4, 5 tickets have been booked for row H. Currently for that session, there's 412 tickets still available.
2: Wow. Hey, no, that makes me feel better because we both got up in an ungodly hour for no reason.
0: 26 people have booked that session. Yeah, so you know, but there's still 412 seats in that session available.
3: Wow.
1: And it's you'd think it's a 1:30 viewing, right? You'd think you'd be pretty. So you could probably even book it the day before, the morning off. Still get row H.
0: I mean, some of the other sessions, the original was not IMAX. I've got 50 available and stuff like that. So they're doing all right. But yeah. But yeah, it's all right. It'll sell out. You've got it early. That's fine.
3: Yeah, but hey, I've got my ticket.
2: You didn't want to risk it. That was the choice you made because you didn't want to risk it.
3: Exactly.
2: Yes. Yeah. Yeah.
1: It's like, you know, the Warriors release a new top, Ben. You'd get up at 2 in the morning and buy that, wouldn't you?
0: Which is the ones you got. I can book right next to you right now.
3: I'm on the left. I'm on the left.
0: Oh, that's you. Okay, that's you.
2: Ben'll be like, good seats. Good seats, right? These are great seats.
1: All right, we're going to go to the phone. 0800 the hits. The funniest thing you've set an alarm for. Happy New Year to you, Lisa.
4: Good morning. Happy New Year.
1: Lovely to have you on this Monday morning. Start of a new week, Lise. Where are you heading today?
4: Heading to work at Auckland.
1: Oh, good on you. Oh, I've heard of it. I've heard of Auckland. All right, Lisa, what's the funniest thing you've set an alarm for, mate?
4: So this has been going on for years, my partner and I, pinching the punch of the first of the month, and he always gets me, like, every time. So I thought, right, so I set my alarm for 12:05 at night, and just pinch of the punch in the middle of the night.
2: Good, so he was sleeping?
4: Yeah, sleeping,
0: like,
4: yeah.
0: Pinch of punch of the
2: did
0: night.
2: He wake up?
4: He did, yeah.
0: Jesus is good.
4: What are you doing?
0: This is so good.
4: He goes, oh, you got me.
1: Yeah, that is. What's he going to do next month, though? He's going to go 12:01.
4: Yeah, maybe.
1: That's very funny, Lisa. Good on you. We've got tickets to the Minions.
0: Yeah, we're going to give you the family pass to the Minions. You can enjoy that brand new movie, Minions and Monsters.
4: Great. Thank you so much.
1: Good on you, Lisa. Have a great weekend. Kimbo, happy new year to you.
5: Oh, happy old year, guys.
1: Yeah, lovely to have you on, Kim. Funniest thing you've set an alarm for?
5: Oh, they're set 3 times a day at the moment for world tour.
1: Oh, for the competition.
0: I didn't know what you said first.
1: Have you got in the draw for one yet? You picked your preferred artist you'd like to go see?
5: I haven't got in the draw for one yet.
0: Okay, who do you want to see? Just you and I talking right now, who do you want to see?
5: It's a toss-up between Ed Sheeran and Foo Fighters.
1: Well, okay, because you've got Olivia Dean, you've got Ed Sheeran, you've got Foo Fighters left. Bruno Mars giving away Friday.
5: Foo Fighters, because I've never seen the Foo Fighters.
0: Okay, let's put you in the draw. Let's go. Let's go rogue. Let's put you in the draw,
5: thank
0: all right?
5: Thank you.
1: Kim,
5: that's exciting.
1: Be honest, was there an ulterior motive to this phone call, Kim?
5: Not really.
1: No.
0: Hey, it was a good play. It made me, it tugged on my heartstrings as well.
1: You know how to play, Ben.
0: Yeah.
1: Hey, good on you, Kim William. That draw Friday. The new one is going to be drawn. We don't know if it's going to be Foo Fighters, Olivia Dean or Ed Sheeran this Friday, but good luck to you.
5: Thank you.
2: Such a softie.
1: Oh, no,
2: such a pushover.
1: As soon as she said, I could see him looking over to producer Troy.
0: Well, I gave the Minions tickets away too, the first call, because it was so good. And I was like, oh, it'd be nice to do something.
1: Sometimes you can just talk to someone and then just go, hey, thanks for your call.
0: I know, but yeah.
1: All right, next, Megan.
2: My dad, I took him to the netball, the ANZ Premiership at the weekend. But what's what he did after the game that made me like run away and
1: You told me what Wayno did. Very confident move. Very confident.
0: This is next on the hats.

0: It's Mel Smith. You're on the hits. Jono, Ben and Megan, 6:54 on your Monday morning.
1: Jono and I were at the Mystics and Magic game at the weekend, Saturday night. Also, Ben, do you know, Jono, I drove past him. He was walking up the road, and when he got in there, I was like, do you know that we have a car park here?
0: No one's ever told us about that.
2: No, I always end up parking like 5 kilometres away.
0: No.
1: I'm pretty sure it was in the email.
0: I've read the. Oh, I didn't get a car park.
2: He's a good email reader. Yeah, He's a prolific email.
0: I said last time, she's like, you don't get a car park.
1: I'm like, every time. I just park in the.
0: Well, you
1: say
0: do that. You park with privilege anyway.

0: hey.
1: She's like, you let her man pointing at me. I was like, I don't know her. I don't know that crazy lady.
2: Crazy lady.
0: But yeah, my family were very excited to go along. I didn't know my dad was going to be such a fangirl. He stood up and was cheering them on the whole way through. I had my niece from Nelson with us as well, and she's a big netballer.
1: It was a wonderful atmosphere.
0: It was great. It was, the crowd are so good, was electric.
2: Yeah.
0: And after the game, the Mystics had won, and they were, it's their home court, so they were doing their stretches and things. And then I think one of the players had her 50th game, so there was a little ceremony happening on the court, mm-hmm. and it was just the Mystics and their team. And they'd said all the signings and photos were going to happen afterwards down at the other court.
2: Right.
0: And we were like, okay, we'll just wait, because my niece Chloe, she wanted to get a photo. And I was like, we'll just have to wait to go down there. Everyone else is waiting on the sidelines. And my dad's like, we don't have to wait. And I was like, no, you do. You do.
1: They've literally just said.
0: This is their team. This is their, like, you see how no one else is on the court. He moves one of those cardboard signs from the side of the court, and he's like, come on, I'll take you. Oh, and I was like, I am working here, and I have interviewed some of those players. Middle-aged white man, I'll do what I want. And he's like, come on, we'll just ask them. You can only ask. And I was like, yeah, when they're over there.
1: At the signings.
0: Doing the signings, you can ask. This is their time. They're stretching.
1: I feel like Wayno didn't listen to you.
0: He didn't. I ran away and he took them onto the court, and bless, like, the players obliged.
2: Of course, they're lovely. Yeah.
0: Absolutely. But, yeah. But he didn't see, once he walked away and went to the next player, they were like, yeah. And almost like, what the hell was that?
1: Did he go? He went up to Maya Wilson, didn't he?
0: Are you related
1: to the Wilsons and Stoke, are you?
0: She was so lovely, but she turned around and was like, huh?
2: Are you
0: like,
2: meant to
0: are
2: be
0: they
2: doing this?
0: Supposed to be?
1: Maybe they thought they were friends and or family.
0: Oh my God. I wanted to be not friends or family. I ran away.
2: We were at that Mystics game, like Megan said, or maybe at the Stars game, like I was with my daughter Sienna as well. There was a phrase that pays that could be winning you $150. Give us a call. 0800 The Hits. You could be winning that next on The Hits.
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7: 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Now, starting off along Wairarapa Drive, we've got a light build-up heading both ways towards River Road. Starting to gradually get busier heading westbound, though. Slight delays along Mangahata Keke, southbound approaching Foreman. Gradually getting busier along Greenwood, approaching Killarney. Moderate patches along Normandy, both ways approaching Lawn. 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
5: Good morning, I'm Megan Peppers. Flu season's starting to ramp up with more Kiwis calling Healthline about coughs, fevers and other flu-like bugs. The Immunisation Advisory Centre's Dr. Nikki Turner is reminding people to get vaccinated.
6: Think of people who are going to get severe flu, and those are frail elderly people, people with medical problems. Vaccination and keeping away from people when we're sick, they really make a big difference.
5: Critics fear police move-on powers could end up pushing more homeless people into prisons instead of homes. A bill now before Select Committee would let police move on people as young as 14 for begging or sleeping rough. Scammers are getting smarter and older Kiwis are paying the price. Perpetual Guardian Group's Jennifer Tweed says people 71 and over lose around $6,000 on average per scam.
7: These scams are becoming more and more sophisticated, leaving our senior community and our elder community more vulnerable and exposed.
5: And truckloads of sand are on the move to give Wellington's most popular beach a fresh boost. From today through Wednesday, crews will shift sand from Freiburg Beach to top up the artificial Oriental Bay, weather permitting. And in sport, Germany are putting footballing minnows Curaçao to the sword in their World Cup opener in Houston. The 2014 champions led 3-1 at halftime and are now in charge 5-1 late in the match. The Netherlands and Japan are up next from 8 a.m. in Dallas. And Lewis Hamilton has claimed an emotional victory at the Barcelona Catalunya Formula One Grand Prix. It's the 41-year-old's first Grand Prix win in 2 years and his first since switching to Ferrari at the start of 2025. And our Liam Lawson claimed ninth. That is news and sport.
8: The Hits, Waikato weather, cloudy skies and chance of one or two showers today. We've got northerly winds and a high of 16. Tomorrow, occasional rain clearing in the morning to a fine day with westerlies and 15 the high. Got showers on Wednesday in the afternoon.
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9: 7:04, good morning, Monday morning. We're all at the netball at different games over the weekend. There were two phrases that pays thrown out over the loudspeaker. 0800 The Hits, first caller to call us right now gets $150.
10: Yeah, well, the athletes were catching their breath and drinking Powerade at three-quarter time. What was the phrase that pays, Ella?
11: Jono and Megan are my favourite.
10: Yeah. Ben texted us and said...
9: Yeah, because we're Sienna and I and my daughter were at the other one and we went, Ben is my favourite because you guys weren't there. So you guys, you're one good play.
11: We win.
9: It was a race to see who could call up on 100 of the hits. You got $150.
11: Thank you.
10: Enjoy. Go the Mystics, Ella.
11: Go the Mystics.
10: Yeah, I made the final.
9: Hey, next, we're looking for the most stressed out person right now. We'll tell you how you could be joining us tomorrow after Christina on the Hits.
12: After all you put me through, you think I despise you. But in the end, I want to thank you because you made me that much stronger.

0: Christina Aguilera, you're on the hits, 7:09 Monday morning. Jono, Ben and Megan with you. Now, there's been a bit of tension behind the scenes of the radio show, so we're going to rage out a rage room tomorrow. Megan, you and producer Grace have been nipping at each other's heels, you know, for a while.
1: It's even got to the point, like a couple of bickering sisters, but it's got to the point where it's not even about what's said, it's how it's being said. Yeah. You know, it's reached that level of comms. So we're going to put this to bed.
2: We're probably the two feistiest, and you're going to give us weapons and put us in a room together.
0: You can smash some, you know, plates, you can smash electronics, you can smash some cars as
2: this
0: well.
2: This sounds rage so good. I can't believe I've never done this before.
0: Yeah, so tomorrow you're going to relieve that stress by going into the rage room.
2: Sounds great.
1: So either this or we lock you in a room with a bottle of whiskey and then you sort out your differences, but that might
2: can
1: end
2: I
1: up
2: do
1: worse.
2: Both?
1: Yeah.
0: Not at the same well, no, health and safety says no.
1: And we can't afford therapy, so this is the best option, but we'd love you to join us tomorrow at the rage room. If you're needing to release some stress and let you know, Monday, petrol, cost of living, supermarket prices.
0: Whew. Yeah.
1: That's part of the cost of living.
0: Oh, cold and flu going around too. We just said on the news this morning.
2: Sickness.
0: Doom and gloom around at the moment. So so we thought, you know, mate, we got the space for one person to come along and join us tomorrow if they want to relieve some stress momentarily on their way to whatever they need to do for the rest of the day. Might be a good little start to your day, relieve some stress and carry on your day.
1: Although I feel like you're quite docile today, like you've almost been sedated because you've been at work since midnight.
2: I'm just trying to keep the energy levels up.
1: Yeah, we're going to need some peak rage tomorrow, mate. More than what we're getting today.
0: Yeah, I back you. But we'll make it a competition, and you'll just
2: Grace's
0: smash was way better than yours, and you'll watch you go.
1: Love it.
2: I might do some trick shots.
1: Are you New Zealand's most stressed out person? What's going on? Maybe it's just everything you've got ahead of you this week. Would love for you to call us 0800 the hits 4487, and then also to fit into your crazy week, joining us at the Rage Room tomorrow morning.
0: Yeah, is that adding another thing or
1: probably
0: not?
1: It's going to make you more stressed having to do a radio promotion in the middle of all that.
0: But hopefully you'll feel better afterwards.
2: I can't imagine you doing it, Ben.
0: I felt a bit bad too because I did it last night. I really enjoyed it. I did enjoy it, and I did get some stuff. You know, like it was fun because you got to smash the, you know, the cars with the thing, and then I smashed some and I was like, oh, I don't want to do any more. You know, like
2: someone else. Oh, I don't want to break it.
0: I was going to.
2: I don't want to do more than my quota.
0: Yeah.
2: How do you know, is there enough for everyone else?
1: How do you know what is rage room stuff you can smash and what is just office equipment like?
0: Well, that's good. I think they give you the stuff you can. Yeah,
1: you can't
0: just go out there and
2: shut you in a special room.
0: Grab their phone or grab
1: the printer.
0: They're like, that's the printer. That's a working printer. You're like, smash. That you can't just smash as soon as you get in the door.
1: Oh, okay.
0: You've got to go to a certain room.
1: There's a system. I was just going to start swinging as soon as we walked into that place. So 800 the hits 4487. We want New Zealand's most stressed out person. What's stressing you out? And we'll sort it all out tomorrow.
0: You can be joining us tomorrow. 4487 is our text number. You can call us 0800 the hits.
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0: 7:15 Monday morning, 4487 is our text number. Do you want to come join us tomorrow? Pop in before school, work, whatever. You can smash some stuff and rage out the rage room.
1: Yeah, the only prerequisite is you need to be a race car in the red. Yeah, maybe high stress levels, that's all we want on 0800 The Hits. New Zealand's most stressed out person.
0: I'd love to hear from you next after 6:60 on The Hits.

0: It's John and Ben and Megan. We're looking for someone who wants to relieve some stress tomorrow. Come join us out of Rage Room. We've got a text through. Lots of texts coming through. Someone 32 weeks pregnant, but that's not enough. I have to travel 120Ks to work every day. That's a round trip as well. Husband's getting a stent put in their heart in a couple of weeks' time as well. So pretty stressed out. So we're thinking of you.
1: Sounds ideal. Could be joining us at the Rage Room tomorrow along with Megan and Grace, who are putting their sorting their differences out. Hopefully after tomorrow there's no more. No more arguing or bickering between the pair of
0: you. It's done. It's like a peace deal they're trying to do over there.
1: It's taken over 100 days for Trump. We'll get it done in one.
0: Yeah.
2: I feel like that's just how we run. That's just our friendship.
0: Right. Yeah. And then you're fine. And then it's, you know.
2: Yeah. Well, yeah. It's more awkward for other people because we run hot and then we're fine and...
0: Like the poor guy who was coming in to see our radio was...
1: The intern.
2: He was just wanting some work experience, see how the show ran.
1: He's
2: me
1: now doing
2: and Grace were at each other.
1: He's now
2: he's
1: left
2: like,
1: radio.
2: Is this normal? No,
1: he started an accountancy course now.
0: Yeah, fair enough.
1: Safer. Speaking of stress, very stressed out. Friday after the show, I was walking across the road. Friday, you finish the show, we do a bit of tidying up, Edmund, you walk across the road feeling like $1 million. Don't you?
2: Yeah.
1: Another great week of radioing. That's what I was telling myself. And the Brew Union Bar just across the a couple of blocks away from us. Yeah. There's a lot of trees and stuff outside this bar on this main road. I walk around the corner. Boom. Flock of pigeons coming in at head height. Like pigeons, you know your lane. You're up there. You're up there, not down here. I get in front of people who are just sitting down for lunch outside. Head-on collision with a pigeon.
0: Oh, so straight into you?
1: Straight into my forehead, off the top of my forehead. I was looking this pigeon dead in the eyes. It was coming towards me. And I could tell he was like, uh-oh. He tried to swoop up, but yeah, caught the top of my head. And I mean, there's no coming back. When in front of people too, they saw it happen. I heard it. Whoa. I heard, whoa. Are you okay, mate? And you're not. You're not.
2: No. You want to pretend it didn't even happen.
1: Yeah.
2: Did you get like pinched anything in your mouth?
1: No, I didn't get pinched. No, nothing. It was all kind of top of the forehead. Probably my big shiny dome might have bloody been blinding the poor thing.
2: Reflection. It's like,
1: yeah, there was a feathered missile coming, and I could tell all the other pigeons were like, oh, old mate's taking a wrong turn there. They were sort of thrown
2: by
1: the
2: thing. Was it okay, or did it like...
1: I think it was a little rattle, but it continued.
0: It carried on. Yeah, that's good.
1: Oh, don't worry about the pigeon.
0: You'll be fine, the pigeon, you know.
2: I can see you're fine.
0: Yeah.
1: And out of all the birds, too, they're kind of like the rats of the sky,
2: the
1: really, aren't they?
2: The yuckiest one. That's why I asked if you got any pigeon in your mouth.
1: Yeah.
0: You don't really think, I feel like, maybe they've got a bad rap of late. I remember going overseas to Europe with Maui, and, you know, this places you can stand there and they'll be all over you
1: on your
0: land
1: arms
0: and your arms and your head, and I'm like, did all that. Now I'm like, why did I do that?
1: Did you have like dozens of pigeons all over you? Did you?
0: I didn't even have food. They just like land. You're like, now you're like, why did we do that?
2: It was like the European pigeons might be cleaner.
0: Yeah, maybe the Europeans, they're doing stuff differently. You're
1: might
0: right,
1: be accepted over there.
0: Yeah,
1: mind you, there's a rumor that bird flu started over that part of the world, was it?
0: Maybe that's how.
1: Do they relieve themselves on you when you?
0: Didn't happen at the time, but again...
2: They did on me.
0: Oh, it did, right. Yeah. So that didn't happen.
1: Is it like an attraction or you just stand there and they come?
0: It's just like big squares, I remember, through. And I guess some people would feed them and stuff. We didn't feed them, but they just sort of land on, you know, if you stood there and...
2: I don't know about other places, but like in Venice, they have like signs and stuff that are like, please don't feed the pigeons. Like, I don't think they like them because they poo on their old buildings and it erodes them.
1: Oh, so man over here turns up. He's got his arms out.
2: Come here.
0: Like Ace Ventura out there. Hey, next, we're on the look for a baby. We'll tell you why we're on the look for a baby and how you could be helping us out to do with the Football World Cup next.
3: Someone new. Whole life is beautiful. You were the light for me to find my truth. I just want to say thank you.

changed. And I traveled around the world, think where you living at now. I heard you moved to Austin, got an apartment and settled down. And every once in a while, I start texting, write a paragraph, but then I delete the message. Think about you like a pastime, I could cry you a river, get you baptized. Or I wasn't ready to act right, used to always think I'd

0: On the hits, Jota Bit of Megan, 7:25 on your Monday morning. The Football World Cup's on at the moment, and Elmo from Sesame Street was asked which was his favourite player, who's he supporting, and after he didn't pick a side in the NBA Finals with the Knicks, who are from New York, where Sesame Street is, and all the fans were angry at Elmo. Elmo said this.
1: Do you guys have a favourite player?
2: Oh, that's very difficult. Elmo has learned that Elmo should not pick favourites for online consumption.
1: Yes.
2: Elmo learned that. That was a new thing Elmo learned.
3: But then you're
4: I feel
3: getting...
4: like he's learned the wrong lesson.
0: Exactly, because people were like, pick a side, Elmo. You're from New York. You should be supporting New York. And Elmo hasn't learned that.
4: Mm. He's still sitting on the fence.
3: He's the Ben Boyce of Sesame Street,
0: exactly,
3: Elmo.
0: Yeah.
3: Well done to the Knicks.
5: Wemby tries a three.
3: Elmo's team.
5: Off the mark. Ananobi the rebound. It's over.
3: Beat the Spurs on the yesterday.
5: Fans, this is not a dream.
3: And New York is going crazy.
0: It's on the streets of New York. Sounds like a full concert, doesn't
3: it? Yeah. And then there's buses burning. There's bloody, it's all good. Bit of wholesome family mob mentality. Love it.
0: So that's going on. As we see, the Football World Cup's going on. And we've been looking for a baby to try and predict the results of the Football World Cup.
3: Now, we started our betting baby on Friday with the South African and Mexico opener. Kelly, sweet, sweet little baby. That'll live on in our hearts forever, there, baby. Don't ask me the name. We've had to let, because of your brutal elimination format.
0: It's supposed to be brutal. You've made it seem brutal. We just thought that maybe because
4: when they get it wrong, they get knocked out.
0: Well, there's so many babies that people wanted their baby to be part of it. So I thought we'd share the love around to babies, and that was the way to do it. But now you're like, savage, knock them out, you know.
3: So poor sweet little baby picked South
4: baby
3: Africa.
4: Who?
3: But a little baby, baby opener. Picked South Africa to win, and unfortunately 2-0, wasn't it, to Mexico?
0: Yeah, it was, in the first result. So now we say thank you to that baby. Thank you for the good times, and we'll go on to another baby.
3: Just mowing through the babies here. Grace, good morning and Happy New Year.
6: Good morning, Happy New Year.
3: Lovely to have you on, Grace. Now you want to put your baby forward, the betting baby forward, for our next game.
6: I sure do, why not?
3: Give us some stats on this sweet baby of yours.
6: I've got a boy called Arthur, and he's 10 months old.
3: That's good. Arthur, into sport?
6: Totally. Yep, he's built for sport, I reckon.
3: All gambling? Right. Loves gambling?
0: Okay, so we're going to do, the next game we've decided we want to pick is New Zealand's first game. The All Whites, they're playing tomorrow against Iran. So we thought maybe after the show we can record something with you to hopefully get a prediction from Arthur.
6: Absolutely. I'll get him ready.
3: Okay. Can we hear from Arthur? Any noises? Anything? If we can't, can you just make baby noises?
6: Ooh, Arthur, say hi. He just wants to push the end button.
3: Oh, yeah.
0: Fair enough. Now, what sort of toys or something that can we put in front of Arthur? Is he, you know...
6: I think a little car and a little helicopter.
0: Oh, okay.
3: Okay. All right. Okay, so the helicopter be Iran?
0: Okay.
6: Yep.
3: And the car can be New Zealand.
0: New Zealand, okay.
3: Yeah, sure.
6: Perfect.
0: Okay, we'll get onto that. We'll get a prediction out for tomorrow. And then, unfortunately, you know the way the competition works, though. If Arthur gets it wrong, we say goodbye.
6: Oh, that's okay.
4: Tell
3: Arthur never to call us. We'll change our email addresses and everything.
0: Yeah.
3: Hey, Grace, you go and have a good day, and good luck to Arthur tomorrow as our official betting baby.
6: Perfect. Have a good day, guys.
0: Hey, next, when things go wrong at the netball, it sounds like it was a double whammy for the show on the weekend. We'll get to that next on the hits.
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11: 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Now we've got a heavy run along Wairere Drive westbound as you approach River Road. Slight delays approaching Pukete and Te Rapa. More slight build up along Manga Harakeke southbound as you approach Foreman. Gradually gets busier along Greenwood approaching Killarney and Massey. Heavy patches along Normandy both ways approaching Lawn Street. 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
4: Good morning. Donald Trump's hoped for an Iran peace deal has hit a snag after fresh Israeli strikes in Lebanon. Healthline says winter bugs are ramping up with colds and RSV leading the charge. Kiwi blokes are being urged to take charge of their health this Men's Health Week. It can start with something simple like booking a doctor's appointment. And Kiwi Liam Lawson has claimed points again with an updated 8th place finish at Formula One Barcelona Catalunya Grand Prix upon review.
18: The hits, Waikato weather, cloudy skies and chance of one or two showers today. We've got northerly winds and a high of 16. Tomorrow, occasional rain, clearing in the morning to a fine day with westerlies and 15 the high. Got showers on Wednesday in the afternoon.
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0: 7.33, Monday morning. We've got 4 tickets to Post Malone. We've got to give those away. You could be winning those in about 10 minutes' time. But next, a lot of drama going on at the netball when all of us headed there on Saturday night.
3: Well, Megan's dad stormed the court after the game.
0: Yeah.
4: I want a photo.
0: And why we interrupted player team talks when I was there with my daughter. We'll get to that next on the hits.

0: Sam Fender, Olivia Dean, you're on the hits, 7:35 on a Monday morning. I hope you had a great weekend. Saturday, geez, I netballed hard on Saturday. So it started in the morning. My first daughter, Indy, my youngest daughter, Indy, she had the first game. So we got up, her and I, early Saturday morning. Foggy, geez, foggy conditions.
1: She had the age grades. Yeah. Okay, starting with the early ages.
0: So I went out there, the netball, she's had an early game. Then
2: what's early?
0: Well, we're sort of leaving, I guess, just before, up around 7:30. Yeah, no, getting out there. She had to be there just after 8 o'clock.
1: Are those the courts where we did the handball once?
0: Yes, outdoor courts as well. Very foggy conditions as well. She had her game, then afterwards she coaches a game, and then my other daughter had another game, so geez, I was netballing hard all morning.
1: So what are your enthusiasm levels? I mean, good on you, what a sweetheart, coaching
0: a team.
1: Oh, no,
0: I don't watch the coaching game. There's a cafe down the road. Actually, to be fair, there was a cafe down the road. I'm going to go there. Good on you for coaching. That's great, but I don't need to, you know.
1: I have zero interest in this game.
0: But they've got a new addition, actually, for the netball that they've just introduced here. And I don't know if this is right around the country as well, but they've got like a loudspeaker thing that plays before every game as well. And it reminds the teams 30 seconds to go, 5 seconds to go. And have a listen to this.
3: 30 seconds till game start.
0: It's like 30 seconds to game, 5 seconds to game start. It feels like you're in the middle of the Squid Game.
2: Yeah, it does.
0: It's like, when I first heard it, I was like, what?
3: Till game start.
1: Yeah, like, prepare.
2: It's clearly AI.
0: And there's like 5 seconds. You're like, what's going to happen in 5 seconds?
1: Weapons? What do I need?
2: Do a countdown. 5, 4.
0: I know. I was a little scared when I first heard that, but I had netball. And then after that, we went to the ANZ Premiership, my daughter and I as well.
1: So you've gone from amateur to professional.
0: Yeah, so it was a day of just netballing. I think I started at 7 and got home at 7, and I was like, well, I pretty much been, I mean, yeah, I did go to the cafe, that's on me, but I was like, I've been 12 hours of netballing. We love the ANZ Premiership at the hits though, and it's great to go along, and it's really cool. You guys went to the evening game and your dad went out on the court, Megan?
2: Afterwards, yeah, my niece wanted to get photos, and there is a time set aside where they go to a different court and people line up and they do photos and autographs.
1: But Wayno wasn't having any of that.
2: He decided he'd just stroll onto the court and ask them while they're doing their stretches afterwards.
1: What I love is he's also slid across the sponsor court flute that's on the side of the court just so he can walk on there,
2: move that out the way. So he's like, it's fine. I was like, it's not though, because everyone did that.
1: Where did you hide?
2: I ran away.
1: Did you?
2: Because I was like, I've interviewed some of these players, I don't want them to think I have anything to do with you, let alone related.
0: So that might be a blemish against the hits for that happening. And then also in the afternoon when my daughter Sienna and I were doing our 3-quarter game, you know, it's a giant hits ball that gets a couple people to roll. We didn't quite start the first lady, I think middle of the court enough, and so they're quite a big sort of novelty size ball as well, but they do get a bit of speed and get out of control.
1: It reminds me of the scene from Indiana Jones,
0: like that.
1: When that thing's coming towards you.
0: And as she was sort of going, I was like, the teams are in the middle of a quite intense sort of team talks at 3-quarter time in the game, and I was like, this is going quite close to one of the teams. I'm like, so I sort of sprinted out and just managed to tip it just before I hit the first team, and then I was like, the second team. I couldn't get the second team.
1: Did it spill into the second
0: team as well? And I was like, oh, bang. And you could see that one of the players turned around like, what the heck was that? And I'm just like, sorry, the big hits ball as well. Then she got down the other end of the court and came back out. And then I said to my daughter, Sienna, I was like, just stop it from getting towards the end. You know, they're coming quite fast. Where was she? Not at all. Not there. Bang, into a TVNZ camera.
1: No.
0: I was like, I mean, fortunately, they're quite light in some regards, but I'm like,
2: We're definitely going to hear about it.
1: I didn't see that at the NBA finals. When they're at the timeouts, big balls being thrown into the teams.
0: A lot of fun, though, at the ANZ Premiership, and that's all part of the fun.
1: Complete balls up from start to finish.
0: around from that.
1: You were demanding, we need 2 balls out on the court.
0: I was thinking that. And I think
2: that's the reason why they didn't want 2 balls, and you can't even handle 1.
0: For the final, we should, though, shouldn't we? We should.
1: Well, I don't know. I think this might be. I think the end of our partnership's already occurred, so we may as well go out with a blaze.
2: We're not going to want our balls anymore.
1: Roll the balls into everyone.
0: Hey, next, you can be winning 4 tickets to Post Malone. We've got the Alpha Quiz next on the hits.
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5: The Hits Waikato. Time saver traffic.
6: Dry July starts soon. Now starting off along Gordonton Road, that is under stop-go traffic management with a 30-kilometre temporary speed restriction. Near the intersection of Piako Road there, that is due to heavy road maintenance work. Over to Wainanae Drive, slows down from Resolution through to River, building along Resolution southbound from Rototuna. Slight delays along Mangaharakeke, both ways approaching Foreman. Do good, feel good, go dry this July. Search Dry July to register.
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0: 7:48 on your Monday morning. It is the Hits Breakfast. John, Ben and Megan.
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0: You could be scoring yourself 4 tickets to Post Malone. Now, Post Malone here and on his Big Ass World Tour in October this year. And we've got 4 tickets to give away if you can get 10 out of 10 in the Alpha Quiz.
3: It'd be ideal if we gave them away before the show.
0: He's here in New Zealand?
3: Yeah. It's a bit of a hard sell after the show's been gone. But we'll still try and give them away after the program, after the show. Jade, welcome. How are you?
4: Good, thank you. How are you guys?
3: We're doing well. It's lovely to have you on in Wellington this morning. Now, a mildly interesting fact about yourself, Jade, if you could.
4: Mildly interesting. Well, I'm with my partner and he said to say my favourite thing to do is budgeting.
0: Okay.
3: That is mildly interesting. Yeah, you like it, but you like running a spreadsheet, do you, Jade?
4: Oh, I must do, just a bit.
0: You're like, is that the most interesting thing you've ever
5: heard? From your partner. That's what you came
0: good,
5: up with.
0: Pretty
5: one.
0: Good at budgeting. I do like that, though.
3: That's why I love you. That's why I love you, darling. All that budgeting.
0: Oh, well, we can take our 4 tickets off the budget if you get yourself a 10 out of 10. Good luck. You know how the game works?
4: Yep.
3: All right, let's do it, Jade. Let's get you to Post Malone, mate. We'll hand you over to our question queen, Megan Pappas.
5: Okay, Jade, your letter today is W for whiskey.
4: Okay.
3: Good luck, Jade. Good luck. Here we go, mate.
5: What country within the UK has Cardiff as its capital?
4: Wales.
5: What popular breakfast food is cooked in a patterned iron and often served with syrup?
4: Wobbles.
5: What wild canine is known for living and hunting in packs and howling?
4: Wolf.
5: What Netflix series follows Wednesday Addams solving mysteries at Nevermore Academy?
4: Wednesday?
5: What classic film features Dorothy travelling to a magical land called Oz?
4: Wizard of Oz.
5: What combat sport involves grappling throws and trying to pin your opponent?
4: Wrestling.
5: What singer had hits like I Will Always Love You and I Want to Dance with Somebody?
4: Houston.
5: What global conflict from 1914 to 1918 is often called the Great War?
4: World War II?
5: What English playwright wrote Hamlet and Romeo and Juliet?
4: What? Pass.
5: Where is the Super Rugby final being played this weekend?
4: Wellington.
5: What English playwright wrote Hamlet and Romeo and Juliet?
4: William Shakespeare.
3: That's are we done?
0: Stop the clock.
3: That's still 10 seconds on the clock.
0: You smashed that out. Well, answers, but did you get 10 out of 10?
3: That was
5: so fast.
3: Given where you live, a hurricane of answers there.
0: Yeah, okay, Jane. Let's go back through the answers. How'd you think you went?
4: I don't know. Maybe World War One. I don't know.
0: Yeah.
4: I don't know which one to go with.
0: Yeah. I don't want to. Spoiler alert, it's not the one you went for. But anyway, we'll get to that in just a second.
5: What country within the UK has Cardiff as its capital?
0: Wales, well done.
5: What popular breakfast food is cooked in a patterned iron and often served as
0: waffles,
5: syrup?
0: Waffles, correct.
5: God, that's a difficult.
0: Yeah.
3: That was on a menu. I'd be like, oh, you lost me halfway through that.
0: Except the waffles.
3: Except toast.
5: What wild canine is known for living and hunting in packs and howling?
0: Wolf.
5: What Netflix series follows Wednesday Addams solving mysteries at Nevermore Academy?
0: Wednesday.
5: What classic film features Dorothy travelling to a magical land called Oz?
0: Wizard of Oz.
5: What combat sport involves grappling, throws and trying to pin your opponent?
0: Well done, wrestling.
5: What singer had hits like I Will Always Love You and I Want to Dance with Somebody?
0: Whitney Houston.
5: What global conflict from 1914 to 18 is often called the Great War?
0: Oh, sorry, it's World War One. You had a 50-50 pretty much. You said World War Two. I'm sorry.
3: And Jade, you don't want to go through the remaining ones of these.
0: Because
5: that was the only one you got wrong?
0: Yeah. Well, I was going to say,
3: We're just adding a bit of jeopardy, a bit of showbiz, razzmatazz.
5: What English playwright wrote Hamlet and Romeo and Juliet? And where is the Super Rugby final being played this
0: Wellington.
5: Weekend?
0: Wellington. There we go.
5: So that was the only one you got wrong.
0: Yeah, we're right.
4: Surely another question since I had 15 seconds left.
0: You felt like you had time to answer a couple more.
5: You were so fast. Yeah, a blistering so pace.
0: One of the better games we've had, really.
3: That was, you couldn't get any closer. Well, at least you've got your budgets, Jade.
4: Yeah, I'll get to doing that today.
3: We must play again, mate. You're really good.
4: All right, thank you.
3: Have a good one. Hey, chance for you to go and see this lady after 8 o'clock.
0: It is the Hits.

0: as chosen by basically luck by closing my eyes at a costume shop for like walking the red carpet for a musical we both attended the other night. And I ran into you well dressed like that.
1: Yeah. And I like comment on Odin's outfit. I said he stole my look. We had a little banter.
0: Yeah,
1: and
0: then
1: he put it up as a story eventually. And he says, when you run into your work colleagues.
0: You know, well, yeah. I thought it was a funny thing. It's like, always run into someone from work. That was the gag. I was like, oh, you always, you know, when you're on holiday, it's embarrassing, you run into someone from work.
1: I said, wow, work colleague. Maybe one day I'll upgrade to friend.
0: Yeah. Genuine. We're not the genuine friends.
1: Are we not genuine friends?
2: No, maybe one day you'll reach the peaks of genuine friends.
1: Only some radio shows can be genuine friends.
0: I was like, I messaged back and said, I hope you realise I was joking. I went for the gag, but I don't know. You know.
2: Did she reply back to that?
0: I think it was like a rolled eyes, rolled eyes emoji.
2: Did you jump the queue on the red carpet this one?
0: Yeah, because I missed that. I missed that because we were filming, you know, what we were filming with the family. I didn't watch Megan's, you know, the little show she does to get to cut the line.
1: I actually don't know what to say.
2: You did. You did.
1: I got asked again to go because I wasn't going to get a photo because I was with my parents.
0: Listen to me.
1: I wasn't going to because I was with my parents and they didn't want to get their photo taken. And then we got invited to. They were like, come and
2: Miss Peppers, we need you on here.
0: No. The paparazzi.
2: The paparazzi.
1: And I wasn't going to, but they opened that velvet rope.
0: Once it's open, you can't go through.
1: Do you know? And as soon as I walked through, I looked for Ben. I was like, oh my God, I can't have him see this.
0: Because last time I was standing with a queue, very long queue with my family as well. And yeah, and you went straight through, sorry. And I'm like, oh. Yeah.
2: You're like, Megan.
0: That's my work colleague. No.
2: All the faces blend into one, don't they? When she was at the ANZ Premiership too, sitting on a corporate table. Oh. I was behind the rope. I was going, Megan, over here. And the security guard was like, don't talk to the better class of people.
0: You can't talk to those people over there.
1: I invited Johnny.
2: She actually did, to be fair.
1: And he was like, no.
2: But I wasn't allowed to talk to her anyway.
0: Yeah, fair enough.
2: So Miss Peppers, over here.
1: Oh, my God.
0: Hey, after eight, you could be living like Megan, going around the world.
1: Come on.
0: On the Hits World Concert Tour. 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
7: 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Now, starting off along Cobham Drive, you've got a slow patch heading westbound from the Galloway Street roundabout through to the Cobham Bridge. Gets busy along Orhopal from Collins through to Normandy. Normandy Ave, heavy patches both ways approaching Lawn. Mangaharakeke Drive is building southbound Avalon Drive to Rifle Range Road. 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
2: Good morning, I'm Megan Pappas. Iran's poured cold water on US peace talks, saying there's little point continuing as tensions flare after new deadly Israeli strikes in Lebanon. But foreign policy analyst Jeffrey Price says both sides still have plenty to gain from ending the war.
3: This would be the first step in what is at least a two-step process, formalizing an informal ceasefire. Most important, I think, it would be reopening the Straits of Hormuz.
2: Matt and Nick Mowbray are still sitting on top of the NBR rich list. Their fortune is now pegged at $20 billion.
4: The collective value of the rich list has increased from $102.1 billion last year to $129 billion. The number of billionaires has also risen from 18 to 26.
2: New polling shows more than one in seven companies have less than a month's cash reserves left. It comes as credit reporting agency Centrix is seeing liquidations on the rise. As World Elder Abuse Awareness Day shines a light on scams targeting older Kiwis, reports of elder financial abuse jumped 20% last year. Jennifer Tweed from Perpetual Guardian Group says rising cost of living pressures are hitting a lot of people hard.
5: We don't like to think the worst of people, but more and more so we see financial abuse taking place through family members.
2: And in sport, a statement start to the FIFA World Cup from one of the competition favourites on TVNZ.
6: Germany begin with a bang. Germany 7, Curaçao 1.
2: And the Netherlands are up next against Japan, kicking off now. And fortune has smiled on Liam Lawson in Spain in more ways than one. Late retirements, including from championship leader Kimi Antonelli, saw the Racing Bulls driver initially claim ninth place at F1's Barcelona Catalunya Grand Prix. But Lawson's now been elevated to eighth after Franco Colapinto, who finished a spot ahead of him, was handed a 10-second time penalty upon review. And that is news and sport.
7: The Hits, Waikato weather, cloudy skies and chance of one or two showers today. We've got northerly winds and a high of 16. Tomorrow, occasional rain clearing in the morning to a fine day with westerlies and 15 the high. Got showers on Wednesday in the afternoon.
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8: Bruno Mars giving away on Friday with Maddie and PJ. But we still have three amazing artists and three amazing locations that you could be winning. Olivia Dean, Foo Fighters or Ed Sheeran. Which one do you want to see? 0800 The Hits. You're going to get in and you won't know which one we're going to be giving away on Friday. We'll do that next on The Hits.

0: is Pink. You're on the hits. Jono, Ben and Megan, 808 on your Monday morning.
1: The hits is taking you around the world.
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0: We love the music on the hits, and we love these artists. And you could be going away to see one of these amazing concerts on Friday. Bruno Mars, the Bruno Mars gig has been in London, has been won by Enya with Maddie and PJ. Well, Enya, congratulations, you're going to London!
3: Woo! Thank you so much! Oh my God!
4: Are you okay?
5: Breathe. Breathe, Enya. Breathe. We need to get you to London. We don't want a cardiac arrest on our hands.
6: Oh, I dream of
4: that's
6: those sorts
4: you
6: of
4: want.
6: Hysterical. Just Enya, good on you. That's some great winning from Enya there in Invercargill.
0: Right, so, that's amazing, yeah.
6: Bruno long Mars way from Invers to London.
0: So we have three and more amazing gigs. Each Friday we give away another one, another trip. You could be seeing Olivia Dean in Vegas, Foo Fighters in Brisbane, or Ed Sheeran in LA.
6: Kelly, Happy New Year to you.
7: Happy New Year to you too.
6: In the Hibiscus Coast, beautiful part of the country. You and the kids, and you're phoning through wanting to go and see which concert, Enya? Kelly?
7: Kelly.
6: God, I'm having a stroke.
0: Enya's already won. She
4: it is
0: won
4: actually written in front of him, too.
6: Yeah.
7: I think it would have to be Ed Sheeran.
6: Oh, yeah. He's where's he? In Los Angeles, isn't he?
0: Yeah.
6: Wow, that'd be amazing. Would you take, because it's a trip for two, isn't it? Do you want me to babysit the kids, or what's the deal there?
7: Sounds great.
6: Okay, done deal. Now, you need to promise, too, if you win on Friday, if Ed Sheeran's drawn, we don't know which one's going to be drawn, you will deliver the hysterics like Enya did.
7: I'll try my very best.
6: Yeah. Let's do a dry rehearsal now. Yeah. Let's do a dry rehearsal, Kelly. We just need to know what we're in for. Kelly, you've won a trip to Ed Sheeran in Los Angeles. Not bad.
0: Pretty good.
6: Not
0: pretty
6: bad.
0: Good. The laughing at the end, kind of.
6: Yeah.
4: We're not laughing. We want sobbing.
7: Very embarrassed.
0: But that's right. But this is a dress rehearsal. We don't know which concert we are giving away on Friday, but you are in the draw for Ed Sheeran, whatever that's given away.
7: Awesome. Thank you so much.
6: Kelly, can I ask you a question in relation to hair? Don't say, oh, God.
0: No, let Kelly go.
6: No, I just... I'm allowed to ask questions.
0: You made a role-play thing.
4: I'm honestly never sure where this is going.
6: Oh, God.
0: You caught it in here, you made a role-play, now you want to ask her a question about haircuts.
6: No, Kelly, if a lady cuts a fringe on her hair... Is that a worry? Is that a concern?
7: Cuts it herself or goes to the hairdresser?
6: Hairdresser.
4: Gets a fringe.
6: Gets a fringe.
7: I'm not a fan of fringes. But
6: okay. Because Megan's...
7: Some suit it.
6: Megan's got a theory on this, and Troy's partner, Neve.
4: Yeah, she has cut a fringe. And I'm concerned.
6: I've never heard this theory before.
0: I don't. Anyway, we'll get to that after Ella Langley choosing Texas. Your next chance to get in for the Hits World Concert Tour, 12 o'clock today on the Hits.
6: Oh, God.

0: It is a hit, John and Ben and Megan, 8:15 on your Monday morning. That is Ella Langley and producer Troy in with us right now because, well, I don't think this is a dilemma, but Megan thinks there may be something going on.
1: Yeah, you told us that your partner, Neve, has made a drastic change in her life.
2: Yeah, I got a message from her. She didn't tell me about this beforehand. I got a message saying, hey, I'm just at the hairdresser's, and this was about 5 o'clock at night. She's like, can you pick me up around 7:30? I was like, that's a big stint.
3: Big session, yeah.
2: And so I was like, okay, there's going to be a big change here. I was anticipating like a new colour or like maybe a shorter cut than normal.
1: Tell everyone what you told us, what you were doing in the car.
2: Oh, I did record this.
0: We got some audio that we've bullied him into putting. I was
2: practicing my reactions.
3: So were you recording it so you could do your reaction and then play it back and go, well, that sounds convincing?
0: Oh, yeah, okay. That's a good
3: point. Wasn't intended for broadcast.
0: No.
3: Okay.
4: I'm going to pick Neve up now from her haircut, and I'm just practicing some reactions.
3: Oh my god, that looks amazing!
4: No, that doesn't feel real.
5: Doesn't feel good coming out.
3: Oh my god!
4: No, too much.
3: Oh my god, that looks so good.
4: No, too much.
3: Oh, that looks awesome.
4: No, it can't.
1: Oh, that one was good.
3: That one was good. The last one. That looks awesome.
1: That looks awesome.
2: Doesn't feel like a word that's in my vocabulary.
0: It's just a social media trend, like sarcastic. Now do it. Yeah. Do it.
1: You look great.
2: So what she did was she normally just has like long curly hair, ties it up quite a bit, but she went and got a
1: girlfriend's hair.
3: Ties it up quite a bit, brushes it from time to time.
0: Sometimes shampoos
3: it.
0: That was grey mouth. You just sounded more grey mouth than that. Right there.
3: Your roots, back to your roots. Grows it.
2: What she did was she cut a fringe. She cut a fringe, which she hasn't had since she was in primary school.
3: So what? Mm. So you had just been sent a photo of hair, mysterious photo of hair on the floor of the salon.
2: Yes, as I was driving to pick her up, she sent me a photo of like the mop that was just on the floor, and she's like, get ready.
0: And you did. You prepared yourself.
2: I did.
0: You went through your reaction.
3: What was your reaction?
0: Awesome. High five or something. Yeah.
2: I was driving down the street. She had started to walk towards me, and she was waving out to the car for me to stop. And I was like, who's this crazy lady? I didn't recognize her.
0: Oh, really?
2: I thought it was some lady with a weird wig that was like waving me down.
1: Oh, my God.
3: Is that what you said to her? I thought you were a lady with a weird wig.
2: I didn't.
1: Oh, my God.
2: I did pull over, and when I realized it was her, I was like, hey, it actually looks really good.
0: Yeah.
1: Oh, you said weird wig.
2: Yeah.
0: I'm glad you think it's awesome, but Megan, you think that something maybe...
1: He showed me a picture. I think she looks great, but the joke is, or the meme is, when you get a fringe, it means you're having a breakdown or there's something going wrong in your life.
0: Going on. Is there anything going on?
2: I don't think so.
3: No, she's got her hair, she ties it up sometimes, it's all pretty good, rock solid.
1: It's like when you're going through a divorce or a breakup or like it's a stressful time in your life. You make impulsive decision to cut a fringe.
3: Oh, really? Is this a thing?
1: Yeah.
3: I've never heard of this.
1: So when your friend gets a fringe, you have to do a welfare check.
0: They just want a fringe.
1: Well,
3: who just wants a fringe?
1: Yeah.
3: Some weird lady in a wig walking down the road.
1: The fringe crisis.
0: Yeah, okay, well, I don't know if I'm buying into this.
3: Okay, so 0800 the hits. Is this fringe crisis a thing?
1: Do you know what? I got a fringe after I had hip surgery, and it was the worst decision ever, and it takes ages to grow out. But that was like a stressful time.
3: Okay, so have you been in the middle of a fringe crisis? Have you resorted to this in the moment of crisis, cutting a fringe?
0: Love to hear from you this morning. Is Megan's theory correct? Oh, 100 the hits, 4487 on the text.
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8: Disasters happen fast. Let's make sure Hamilton is ready now. Starting off along Mangahara Keke Drive, it's moderate to heavy southbound. Avalon Drive to Rifle Range Road really slows down along Hukunui southbound from just before Coleraine through to the roundabout. Heavy along Wairarei Drive, Resolution through to River. Then again approaching the Gordonton roundabout. Gordonton gets busy southbound just before Pukutaha, heading through to the roundabout as well. Make your emergency plan today at getready.govt.nz.
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0: It's 8:21 on your Monday morning. Are you buying into Megan's theory?
1: A fringe crisis. You cut a fringe when you're going through something as like a coping mechanism.
3: Well, Troy's partner Neve's just done it, and we're going to talk to someone next who's also done it. And apparently there's a male equivalent.
1: Oh.
3: Which I didn't even realise was a thing.
0: After Ed Sheeran, we'll tell you more. You can
3: and I know everything.
0: It is that.

0: 6:24, it is Ed Sheeran, you on the hits. John and Ben and Megan, hope you had a great weekend. The Super Rugby Finals, it's going to be taking place in Wellington. The Hurricanes taking on the Chiefs Saturday night.
1: Well, good luck to them both. And, geez, the Crusaders lost to the Chiefs, eh?
0: Yeah. Surprising.
2: Yeah, that sucks.
0: Not surprising that the Chiefs won, I think, because both are amazing teams. Just it was a big result, big score.
1: Yeah. I tell you what's a big result, Megan mentioning fringe crisis, because the feedback we've had on the text machine, 4487, Troy's partner, producer Troy's partner, Neve, just went and got a fringe on a whim.
2: Yeah, a surprise fringe. And my response was, is she okay? He says, yeah, but maybe he's the problem. Maybe it's him.
1: But he's problematic. He is very problematic, Troy.
2: The fringe crisis is a thing. If you go out and you get an impulsive fringe or you change your hair dramatically, it's literally a coping mechanism for things that feel out of control in your life.
1: Apparently the male equivalent, according to one text, is someone growing a beard. And I'm looking at producer Troy right now.
0: He's had a beard pretty much the whole time.
1: Beard. You okay, big guy?
2: Actually, you've all got beards.
1: Well,
0: I don't know. Maybe if it's a long beard, I guess.
1: I'd say the male equivalent's probably leaving your family and buying a sports car. Which is not a great equivalent, to be honest. But Soraya joins us. Happy New Year, Soraya.
3: Happy New Year.
1: The fringe crisis.
3: Merry Christmas.
1: Merry Christmas. Happy Hanukkah. Is it a thing? Have you been a victim of the fringe crisis?
3: Yes, many times, but once quite recently.
2: Have you still got your fringe?
3: Yeah.
2: So what happened, if you don't mind me asking?
3: I went through a separation. Yeah. Amicable, everything's fine. I'm doing, I'm thriving, living the vida loca. Then it was like first happening and I moved out and I got my own apartment and I'm living with my son. I was like, I need like something new, fancy, exciting. And so I FaceTimed my best friend, and as she answered the phone, I was just like hacking away.
2: Oh, you did it yourself. Oh, yes. My God, that's full breakdown. Or she got bangs.
0: Were you happy with the result that you did yourself?
3: Yeah. It's not like a full front, like, blunt across. It's just curtain bangs. So nothing too dramatic.
2: Yeah.
3: But I have in the past, like, chopped a full bob myself too.
2: Oh, wow. God.
3: It seems to be a running thing.
1: Done a few crisis haircuts. So at the moment, you've still got the full head curtain?
3: Yes.
1: And you're loving it?
3: Yes, I am, yeah.
1: Good on you. Hey, Soraya, well, I hope everything goes well in your life and you keep thriving and living la vida loca. Lovely chatting with you, mate. Look after yourself. Dale, morning to you.
4: Good morning.
1: The fringe crisis. Has Megan stumbled across something here?
4: Well, I mean, the first time I cut my fringe, there was nothing going on. It's perfectly fine. Did it another couple of times. Thought, yeah, I can do this fringe thing. And then I decided I was going to let it out. Grow it all out and get all without a fringe. And then I popped on an outfit I was wearing when I was pregnant, and then because I had a miscarriage, and then I chopped my fringe in a panic.
2: You did it yourself too.
4: I did it. And then I instantly regretted it because I was like, no, I was growing it out.
1: See, it'd be great if it was like glue or something.
4: I just went to the hairdresser and I was like, can you fix it, please? Because I don't want a fringe. I want to grow it all out. Like, make it normal again. So.
2: Did they fix it?
4: They've tried to.
0: That's good.
4: That didn't look bad, but...
2: It's funny. I'm
1: giving her a mullet now.
2: I don't know why. Like, going to the hairdresser to cut your get a fringe is one thing, but so many people do it themselves.
0: Impulsive sort of thing. Yeah, maybe you're right. Yeah. Maybe there's something to this theory, Megan.
1: Slow when I start hacking away at a zit on my face. I'm like, this isn't going to end well. But then I'm like, I'm in too deep now. Keep digging, baby.
0: Oh, we'll keep this coming through. 4487 on the text as well. But I think, Megan, you've cracked the theory.
2: Fringe crisis.
0: Well, yeah, fringe crisis.
2: So if Jono comes one day just with a fringe,
0: we'll know what's going on. Hey, but next, your husband, there's a lot going on. He's back.
2: He is back today. He's coming back today.
1: 6 weeks apart.
0: Yeah. And you've got an idea to put him to the test on something. I don't know why you're doing this, because this could go horribly, horribly wrong.
2: We love just doing a little test, just to see where we stand.
0: If he fails this test,
2: he's in trouble.
0: Huge trouble. This is next on the hits.
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8: 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Starting off along Wainanae Drive, you've got a moderate to heavy run from Hukunui heading through to Gordonton. Heavy patch heading west, approaching Hukunui, then again approaching River Road. Manga Harakeke, moderate to heavy delays from Avalon Drive to Rifle Range Road. Still quite slow along Cobham from Galloway, heading through to the Cobham Bridge. 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
2: Good morning. Donald Trump's hoped for an Iran peace deal has hit a snag after fresh Israeli strikes in Lebanon. Healthline says winter bugs are ramping up with colds and RSV leading the charge. Kiwi blokes are being urged to take charge of their health this Men's Health Week. It can start with something simple like booking a doctor's appointment. And Kiwi Liam Lawson has claimed points again with an updated 8th place finish at Formula One Barcelona Catalunya Grand Prix upon review.
15: The Hits Waikato weather, cloudy skies and chance of one or two showers today. We've got northerly winds and a high of 16. Tomorrow occasional rain clearing in the morning to a fine day with westerlies and 15 the high. Got showers on Wednesday in the afternoon.
5: Jono, Ben and Megan.
0: It is the Hits on a Monday morning. Jono, Ben and Megan with you.
2: My husband comes back today after 6 weeks away on tour, and I thought I would put him to the test a little bit.
1: It's a public radio ambushing. That's what we're about to engage in.
2: Oh, he knows what he married.
0: No, but this is...
1: He doesn't know what he's about to walk into, an emotional landmine.
0: Entrapment is next on the Hits.

0: Taylor Swift, you're on the hits. Jono, Ben and Megan on your Monday morning.
1: Jeez, I tell you what, guys, I don't know if you've noticed. Like, I've come to work in a puffer jacket. Now, when I put the puffer jacket on the studio, it's too hot. I take the puffer jacket on, I've only got a t-shirt. Too cold. There's no middle ground for me this morning.
2: Was it manopause?
1: I think it is manopause. Yeah, yeah. They never set the aircon right. Yeah.
2: No,
1: they
2: don't.
1: And you always complain it's set to man mode.
2: It is. It's freezing. I'm not surprised. Yeah, now, my husband comes back today after 6 weeks. You may have heard me going on and on about it. He's been on tour for 6 weeks. And
1: playing Romeo in And Juliet, a hugely successful smash hit stage show.
0: And hugely successful for him as well. He kissed multiple people on stage, night after night.
2: Thank you, Ben.
1: 6 weeks of relentless smooching.
0: All scripted.
2: Yeah, sounds like a horrible time he's had.
0: Staying in hotel rooms, away from the kids. It's been hard for Andrew.
2: Yes, so hard.
1: What's he coming home to? Like, what have you got lined up for Andrew when he walks in?
2: What do you mean?
0: Jobs-wise, just like, I imagine you're like, they're your kids now, off you go out the door.
2: Oh, yeah, absolutely. These after-school activities, I'm going to go to bed. Yeah.
1: How many weeks or months of referencing he was away for 6 weeks do you think you can get away with in your household?
2: Like, I still haven't caught up from last time he went on tour. He's been on tour multiple times. He went on tour when our daughter was 4 weeks old. So he's in the red as far as I'm concerned.
1: Was that a smooching tour or was that just a...
2: No, that was a kids show.
0: Less smooching in that one.
2: Not so much smooching.
0: Okay, but you've got an idea. No, I don't think this is a great idea, Megan.
2: I think it's funny. So he's yet to come home. He's flying home from Christchurch today. So I thought my agent, we share an agent, I thought maybe they could tempt him with... an amazing experience if he could just stay in Christchurch a little bit longer.
1: So she's going to go, oh, hey, what if we, do this thing? These clients want to take you around a vineyard and a helicopter ride.
0: Luxury accommodation, that sort of thing. You just got to stay a couple more days to put it out on social media.
2: Basically, I wanted to dangle the carrot and see if he bites it.
1: What's the point of this? What is the point?
2: I want to see if he's feeling the pull of responsibility to come back or whether he will try and wrangle to stay longer.
1: I don't feel good about this.
0: No. So it's not a paid thing, but he's getting an amazing experience, right?
2: Yeah, well, he thinks. It's not real.
0: Okay, not real. Not a real thing. Okay.
2: Not a real thing.
1: He has been out in the trenches sacrificing his lips night after night for your family.
2: The trenches. He's been going to restaurants. He's been doing zip lines. He's been sleeping all night with no children.
0: Oh, so he's already had the lovely luxury.
2: Exactly.
0: Does he need more of it? Okay, so we'll find out next. We're going to put him on the spot. We've got someone from your agency, agent, going to call him up.
2: Yeah, who he knows, and she would be the person to call him if this experience was only real.
1: Oh. He's just played Romeo. Is he going to be cast as ex-husband? We're about to find out.
0: That's next on the hits.
3: Jono, Ben and Megan, cheers to Neon. Watch The Audacity, streaming now on Neon.
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0: It is a Monday morning. Good morning. Jono, Ben and Megan with you on the Hits. Next, your husband. He's going to be put on the spot.
2: There's a movie called Entrapment, eh? I'm about to do that live on the radio.
1: Well, I should text him before we make this call.
2: Don't you dare.
0: Will he turn down an amazing luxury trip to come home to the family?
2: Or will he try and wrangle it?
0: Oh, he's been away for 6 weeks. It's next.

0: It's Beyonce, Halo, you're on the hits. Jono, Ben and Megan, on your Monday morning, we're putting your husband Andrew to the test.
1: Yeah, he's been away for 6 weeks. He's coming back today. I thought I'd dangle a carrot of an amazing trip for a few days in Christchurch if he'll just agree to stay down there longer. The trip isn't real. I just want to see what he say.
0: Okay, so you've roped in Amanda from who's your agent and Andrew's agent.
1: Yeah,
0: she's waiting right now. We're going to connect her through, and she's hopefully going to see what.
2: If he says yes to the job, what is he? Is he a terrible husband? If he says yes to the job, what's the end
1: result?
2: Yes,
1: absolutely.
0: Oh, but that's a great trip.
1: If he's saying yes without consultation, I've been at home with the kids for 6 weeks.
2: Okay, we're going to go through now to Andrew. Good luck, Amanda.
3: Hello.
4: Good morning. How are you?
3: Hi. Who's this?
4: It's Amanda.
3: Oh, hi. That's so weird.
4: I'm good.
3: How are you? Your thing didn't come up as, like, who? You know what I mean? Random.
4: Yeah, yeah.
3: Anyway.
4: Oh, that's weird. How are you? How's Christchurch treating you?
3: Good. It's all good. Last couple of days, hey.
4: Oh, God. You'll be glad to be getting home.
3: Yeah. Can't complain. But it's all good.
4: Okay. Oh, good.
3: Yeah. The audiences here are good. But what's up?
4: Oh, good. I just have a bit of a random one for you, and it is because you're down in Christchurch. I have had that agency that looks after Christchurch NZ reach out to me asking if you would be interested in doing like this exclusive Christchurch experience in the next few days.
3: Wow. Yeah.
4: So, be like a day trip to Akaroa, visiting wineries, five-star restaurants and bars, hotel, massage, all covered. It's contra. But you wouldn't come back until like Wednesday or Thursday.
3: Right. Shit. Do you want to call Megan and ask her?
4: Do you think you'd want to stay?
3: I'd want to. The only thing is I don't know what we'd do with the kids. I don't know what I'd do. Yeah. I mean, I want to do it, obviously, but I don't know if I can get it across the line. I might get shot by someone. So
1: you absolutely would get shot.
3: Yeah. Damn it. If it was paid, I'd be like, all right, let's make it happen, you know?
1: Andrew, it's your wife. Have you forgotten what I sound like?
4: Really?
3: Andrew, are you joking?
0: Andrew, can I just say for the record, this is Megan's idea, and none of us thought it was a good idea, including Amanda.
3: Oh, my goodness. That is crazy.
2: Andrew, I felt like we shouldn't have been listening to that.
0: No, it was very tempting. It was very tempting.
1: I feel like I might get shot.
3: That's good.
2: But hey, listen, he's right answer.
0: Yeah,
2: right
0: it was a pretty good answer, Megan.
1: No, she was right? Like, do you want it? He's like, I want to stay.
0: I want it. Oh, geez, I want it
1: so bad. No, because in his mind, he was like, not paid though, hey. Because he was like, if it's paid, I could probably get it across the line, but.
3: Wow. That was hectic. Full roller coaster. Wait, so there's no trip?
4: No.
1: Andrew, get your ass home.
2: It was entrapment, Andrew.
0: It was definitely entrapment. Yeah.
1: The trip is flying back home.
3: Yes, that is the trip. And that's what I was trying to tell Amanda. I was going to get to that point.
1: You
3: I
1: were like,
3: there.
1: Oh, I don't know what to do with the kids. Plus, I miss my beautiful wife so much.
0: I think it was a pretty good answer on the spot, I think. But that's maybe just taking the bro code on this one.
2: Thank you so much, Amanda. Convincing
4: You're very
2: performance.
4: Welcome. Thank you.
2: And we'll let Andrew hang up and come to terms with what's just happened.
1: That's why her phone number didn't come up, because we called from the studio.
0: A lot to get your head
3: I
0: around.
3: Understand. Yeah. I was like, I didn't even. Whoa, that was crazy, you guys.
2: It was crazy. We weren't on board with it.
3: That was crazy. The timing of this is crazy.
1: I'll see you soon.
0: Or will you? Will he take up that trip? It sounds great, that trip.
3: I'll be there.
2: Thanks, guys.
0: Hey, coming up, we go live to New York. What is the state of the city after that epic win in the basketball over the weekend? Nicole joins us soon on the hits.

0: It is Shaboozy, you're on the hits, John O'Ben and Megan. It is 8:52 on your Monday morning. Very excited about New York winning the NBA championship yesterday over the Spurs.
1: Wemby tries a three, puts it up, off the mark, Ananobi the rebound. It's over! Knicks fans, this is not a dream. Your long, long wait has ended. Go ahead and cry. After 53 years, the Knicks are finally NBA champions once again.
2: And geez, the scenes you see on Instagram with all the fans in the street.
0: It's just unbelievable scenes, and we're crossed now live to New York. Nicole, as she's our American correspondent, she does a radio show in New York. Nicole, you're still alive after that?
3: I mean, barely. Literally, I think I told you guys before we came on that we have slept maybe a total of between 10 and 15 hours the past 2 weeks. I'm exhausted. My blood is made of alcohol, and I need a vacation. But we're happy, and that's all that matters. It's worth it.
0: Unbelievable, yeah.
2: Yeah. And what does this mean to the city? I think the whole world was rooting for them.
3: Yeah, I mean, honestly, I think we try to talk weekly. And yeah, it feels like America's on fire sometimes, because it's just, you can't believe that this is not a reality show. And I really feel like New York City specifically has just been kind of going through it a little bit. And these past 2 weeks, everyone's walking a little different. Everyone's smiling at each other. There was like this noticeable buzz. It was so fun. Like, you couldn't be in a bad mood. It was honestly weird. It felt surreal. It was everything.
4: It's pretty incredible for a city as massive as New York. And I feel like, no offense, you guys are always like, you know, walking on your way, and you're, you know, very straightforward people.
0: Yeah.
4: Have you seen anything like this before? In New York?
3: No. And I mean, I've lived here for, I mean, a little over 20 years, and no. And I think we joke sometimes, like, literally, like, it's weird because the U.S. Open's happening. The U.S. Open? The World Cup.
2: The Football World Cup. Yeah, that little tournament.
3: World Cup. That thing, it's almost like that got buried in the mix. And obviously people are coming from all over the world here. And like, I work right by Times Square. You couldn't even really, like, no one cared for like that much, because we were just trying to get through the Knicks. But yeah, like, I think this is the first week that I didn't say to a tourist, get out of my city, or like, just walk faster. Like, not because I don't love you, but like, you gotta abide by the rules.
2: Yeah.
3: Like, let's go. No looking up, no stopping in my way. I mean, come on, there's a way that we move around.
0: Yeah.
3: Here.
2: Everyone's welcome, though. Everyone's welcome.
3: We love you all.
0: So, what's the reaction on the streets now? We see some wild scenes. We just played some before of them all singing songs. There's a few people going a bit too far, as is the case, but
4: lighting buses on fire.
0: Yeah, but it seems like it's pandemonium out on the streets.
3: Yeah, it is. And when we were walking home, well, we were going to attempt to take a cab home, because we were at a bunch of friends. We couldn't get into any bar, and we had had like reservations for dinner at this place that it was like hard to get into. So we went and like raced out of there. But you're not getting into a bar. People are waiting in line. It was unbelievable. You couldn't get in anywhere. So we went to our friend's house, and then when it was done, we were like, oh, we'll take a cab home, because we were all the way downtown. There was no taking a cab home. Like, everyone was like, the streets were flooded with like happiness and joy and partying and like black. Blasting music. Every car was like leaning on their horn. The police cars were leaning on their horn and screaming. All the fire engines. It was like, it was not real, and it was just like anything went. So yeah, there was just a general sense of like, we did it.
2: Yeah, and
4: so
2: you,
4: cool.
2: You said your husband was crying.
4: Oh,
3: you know what? For such an a-hole, I don't know if I'm allowed to say that, but sorry, I just said it.
0: Yeah.
3: Like, for such a jerk of a husband that I have, who I love very much, I do love him very much, he cries very, very easily, and this just destroyed him. Being in New York, seeing it with his kids, he looked at both of our kids, and was just like, you're like, this is history, you know, this, you know. So, yeah, he was in his feels, okay?
2: And, good on him.
0: And emotional scenes as well. Players crying, Jalen Brunson, the star, too. His dad is one of the

0: Get out of my city! Hey, Nicole, well, congratulations. So happy for the entire city. And we'll catch up with you next week.
1: Absolutely. Bye, guys. Thank you.
2: Hey, after 9 o'clock, we need to find someone to join us on Saturday. We'll tell you more. Sunday, sorry. We'll tell you more. Very exciting to do with sport in Christchurch. We'll tell you more next on the Hits.
3: Jono, Ben and Megan. Cheers to Dilma, making the world a better tea.
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2: It's 9 o'clock and Megan's just logging back into her computer. It's just died on her momentarily.
1: I was like, pad.
2: Megan's
1: pad.
2: Running on about 2 hours sleep after the Formula One.
1: Stay with me, guys. All right. Good morning. National is turning up the heat on Labor's spending plans, claiming there's an $18 billion hole in the numbers. But Labor says the attacks are desperate and that National is rattled. Prime Minister Chris Luxon.
17: We're just saying, look, 5 months out, the opposition's actually got a whole bunch of spending intentions, but they haven't got matching funding with it.
1: Fuel prices are starting to hit the supermarket aisles, with grocery supplier costs climbing 2.2% in the year to May.
18: Significant increases are being seen for frozen processed chicken, butter, milk, fruit juice, potato chips, coffee, lettuce and tomatoes.
1: Donald Trump's hoped for an Iran peace deal has hit a snag after fresh Israeli strikes in Lebanon. Reporter Simon Mark says the White House is furious.
19: The Iranians have immediately responded, saying there is no point in continuing talks with the United States because they evidently do not have control over Prime Minister Netanyahu.
1: And the Knicks fans have flooded New York streets to celebrate the NBA title.
20: Come on! We did this! Let's go!
21: Waited my entire life for this, honestly.
22: The audience is very beautiful, man. They bring everybody together.

0: amazing to be alive, man.
1: There have been a few chaotic moments, including car fires and a shooting, but officials say the mood has been mostly positive. And in sport, Ryan Fox is keeping the pressure on late in his final round, defending the Canadian Golf Open in Toronto. He's tied for second, three back from the lead, playing the 17th hole. And there's no score at halftime between the Netherlands and Japan at their Football World Cup Group F match in Dallas. Earlier, Germany thrashed Curaçao 7-1 in Group E. And that is news and sport.
2: The Hits, Waikato weather, cloudy skies and chance of one or two showers today. We've got northerly winds and a high of 16. Tomorrow, occasional rain clearing in the morning to a fine day with westerlies and 15 the high. Got showers on Wednesday in the afternoon.
3: Start your day funny side up. Go! Jono, Ben and Megan on The Hits.
4: Good morning, it is 9:03, Monday morning. Next, we'll tell you how you could be joining us in Christchurch this weekend.
5: Yeah, we're going along to the Waz. Now, we want to find someone who missed out on tickets.
4: Yeah.
5: A deserving winner.
4: More on that next, as well as producer Troy, who's got the very cool new Warriors top and what he was asked while wearing it. Where he threw him, that's next on The Hits.

0: please.
1: 660, you're on the hits. 909 on your Monday morning. Hope you had a great weekend. Plenty of great sport on over the weekend. Gutting, though, for the Warriors. Real heartbreaker for their first game home for a while. But they move on to Christchurch this weekend. Very exciting to have the Warriors in the brand new stadium, Christchurch.
2: Yeah, Te Kaha, One New Zealand Stadium. And we are lucky enough to be heading along to the game. And producer Troy, who's South Island hard, grew up on the West Coast there, the rugged West Coast, although every time we talk to someone from the West Coast, they have never heard of Troy.
1: Yeah, so was he from there or not? Has he just picked a small town just to say? Who knows?
3: I feel like they should know you.
2: Yeah.
4: I was also on the radio there for a year. They've forgotten about that.
2: Were you on the radio on the West Coast?
4: I did the day show on the hits.
2: Did you?
4: Apparently not.
2: Made a big impact. Big impact in the market, clearly, Troy. So you are preparing for Christchurch by buying the limited edition Warriors Canterbury top.
1: Yeah, the 03 top. Yeah.
4: Big long, nice long sleeve one. I'm not one for Waz merch normally, but this one had a big 03 on the back, cool colours.
1: It's very cool. Yeah.
2: And it's good. And you would spend so many years in Christchurch. So it's,
4: Formative years.
2: So it's personal for you, this jersey.
4: Yeah. I thought of any Waz jersey, it's this one.
2: Yeah. Now you keep looking around the office and you're like, oh, Fawn's got the same jersey.
1: Yeah.
2: Charlie's got the same jersey. And,
1: but no one else can have the same jersey.
4: Yeah. Dynasty just sent out a whole bunch of freebies. Yeah. I paid full price.
2: So you're getting
3: Dynasty. True fan.
2: You're getting frazzled that there's other people wearing your special jersey.
4: Yeah, because I've got a connection to this jersey. I'm from Christchurch.
3: That's true, because the people I've seen wearing it are from the North Island.
4: Yeah.
1: That's the input. Everyone can jump on the bandwagon. We're allow it all, you know, as a Warriors fan. It's fine. We want
3: the
1: more.
3: You've got other Warriors jerseys.
1: Yeah.
3: Don't take the South Island one.
1: It's cool jersey.
3: No,
1: it's
3: connection.
1: What I do love, though, you were wearing
3: it. You're not allowed
1: it. Someone has bailed you up in the street to talk to you about in-depth Warriors stuff.
4: Yeah, the security guard. The security guard sees me wearing it last week and he goes, "What do you reckon about this weekend?"
2: And we're like, what's happening this weekend? And then you look down and you're like, oh, dear God. I'm now entrenched in game banter.
4: I was like, yeah, I reckon we've got it. And he goes, really? And I was like, oh, yeah. And I remembered we won against the Panthers last weekend. So I was like, we won against the Panthers last week. Well, no, we lost.
1: We lost by two. Yeah, yeah. And
4: I was like, we only lost by two last week. And he goes, yeah, but who was in that team? And I was like, oh,
3: I don't know.
1: Oh, you tell me, mate.
4: He's like, your origin of taking this person and this person. And what about the Waz? Who did we have? I was like,
3: please tell me.
2: And it turns out your security guard was right. They didn't have it.
1: Yeah, it was very close. But we are heading along. Troy's going to be wearing his top. We'll be there on Sunday as they take on the Cowboys, One New Zealand Stadium. It's all sold out. It's sold out really, really quick.
2: But tell you what we're going to get Troy to do. Troy to walk around the stadium and engage in game day banter.
1: But we have got, I don't know how we got a family pass. We've got a family pass. So who deserves that? We're going to take a couple of days of this, 4487 on the text, and find a deserving family. Maybe missed out, maybe need to come along. Why do they deserve it in Christchurch this weekend?
2: Yeah, because completely sold out in record time, didn't it?
1: Yeah, and we're going to be doing some other stuff as well in Christchurch that will keep you updated before the game as well, where you could be winning $1,000 just by listening to our show the following morning.
2: She's working our asses off in Christchurch, guys. Tell you what, we're going to win Christchurch.
1: Yeah, I can't wait. 4487 on the text, though. Deserving family that need to go to the Warriors this weekend. It is the hits. Trying to better Megan.

0: Stasia, Austin, you're on the hits. John, Ben and Megan, 9:19 on your Monday.
1: Producer Troy got up at 2 o'clock in the morning to book his favourite row in the IMAX theatre, which is row H. Now, that's the wrong music. That's better. Ben, over the commercial break, has been onto the website to see if he could also book row H, and whether waking up at 2 in the morning was completely redundant and pointless, producer Troy. The results, live.
2: Is there tickets in row H?
0: Yeah, quite a lot, actually. Oh. Yes. 1, 2, 3, 4, 5 tickets have been booked for row H. Currently for that session, there's 412 tickets still available.
2: Wow. Hey, no, that makes me feel better because we both got up in an ungodly hour for no reason.
0: 26 people have booked that session. Yeah, so you and I, but there's still 412 seats in that session available.
3: Wow.
1: And it's you'd think it's a 1:30 viewing, right? You'd think you'd be pretty. So you could probably even book it the day before, the morning off. Still get row H.
0: I mean, some of the other sessions, the original was not IMAX. I've got 50 available and stuff like that, so they're doing all right. But yeah, but yeah, it's right. It'll sell out. You've got it early. That's fine.
3: Yeah,
0: but
3: hey, I've got my ticket.
2: You didn't want to risk it. That was the choice you made because you didn't want to risk it.
3: Exactly.
2: Yes.
1: Yeah. It's like the Warriors release a new top, Ben. You'd get up at 2 in the morning and buy that, wouldn't
0: you? Which is the ones you got? I can book right next to you. Right now.
3: I'm on the left. I'm on the left.
0: That's you. Okay, that's you. I'll get that one right
2: here. Better be like good seats. Good seats. These
1: are great seats. All right, we're gonna go to the phone. 0800 the hits. The funniest thing you've set an alarm for. Happy New Year to you, Lisa.
4: Good morning. Happy New Year.
1: Lovely to have you on this Monday morning. Start of a new week, Lise. Where are you heading today?
4: Heading to work at Auckland.
1: Oh, good on you. Oh, I've heard of it. I've heard of Auckland. All right, Lisa, what's the funniest thing you've set an alarm for, mate?
4: So this has been going on for years, my partner and I, pinching the punch for the first of the month. He always gets me, like every time. So I thought, right, so I set my alarm for 12:05 that night and just pinching the punch in the middle of the night.
2: Good, so he was sleeping?
4: Yeah, sleeping,
0: like,
4: yeah.
0: Pinch a punch in the middle.
2: Did he wake up?
4: He did, yeah.
0: Jesus is good.
4: What are you doing?
0: This is so good.
4: He goes, oh, you got me.
1: Yeah, that is. What's he going to do next month, though? He's going to go 12:01.
4: Yeah, maybe.
1: That's very funny, Lisa. Good on you. We've got tickets to the Minions.
0: Yeah, we're going to give you the family pass to the Minions. You can enjoy that brand new movie, Minions and Monsters.
4: Great, thank you so much.
1: Good on you, Lisa. Have a great weekend. Kimbo, happy new year to you.
5: Oh, happy old year, guys.
1: Yeah, lovely to have you on, Kim. Funniest thing you've set an alarm for?
5: Oh, they've set 3 times a day at the moment for world tour.
1: Oh, for the competition.
0: I didn't know what you said first.
1: Have you got in the draw for one yet? You picked your preferred artist you'd like to go see?
5: I haven't got in the draw for one yet.
0: Okay, who do you want to see? Just you and I talking right now, who do you want to see?
5: It's a toss-up between Ed Sheeran and Foo Fighters.
1: Well, okay, because you've got Olivia Dean, you've got Ed Sheeran, you've got Foo Fighters left. Bruno Mars giving away Friday.
5: Foo Fighters, because I've never seen the Foo Fighters.
0: Okay, let's put you in the draw. Let's go rogue. Let's put you in the draw,
5: thank
0: all right?
5: Thank you.
1: Kim,
5: that's exciting.
1: Be honest, was there an ulterior motive to this phone call, Kim?
5: Not really.
1: No.
0: Oh, hey, it was a good play. It tugged on my heartstrings as well.
1: You know how to play, Ben.
0: Yeah.
1: Hey, good on you, Kim William. That draw Friday. The new one is going to be drawn. We don't know if it's going to be Foo Fighters, Olivia Dean, or Ed Sheeran this Friday, but good luck to you.
5: Thank you.
2: Such a softie.
1: Oh, no, I know.
2: Such a pushover.
1: As soon as she said, I could see him looking over to producer Troy.
0: Well, I've given the Minion tickets away too, the first call, because it was so good. And I was like, oh, it'd be nice to do something.
1: Sometimes you can just talk to someone and then just go, hey, thanks for your call.
0: I could try that. It is 9:24. You're on the hits. John, Ben and Megan.

0: And it's Taylor Swift. You're on the hits, Jonah, Ben and Megan, and brand new from the Toy Story soundtrack.
1: Have you seen that? Did you mention this last week? I saw her doing You Got a Friend in Me with Randy Newman.
0: Oh, yeah, because she's got a new song for the new Toy Story movie, which is pretty cool.
1: I was like, that's your ultimate collab right
0: there.
1: I know,
0: Taylor Swift and Toy Story.
1: Randy
0: yeah.
1: Newman. Speaking of America, I see the UFC White House is taking place today. They've put a UFC ring on the front lawn of the White House. Do you know what they've done to kick off the event?
2: What, have a the big, most, massive flag?
1: No, well, they've got a massive flag, that's a given. But a giant eagle soaring in over the crowd, landing on the stage. Wow. The camera pivots 360 degrees around this eagle. High-risk stuff, I reckon, with an eagle. You never know what an eagle's going to do.
0: Yeah.
1: You know, an eagle, eagle could go bad real quick.
2: Just like that, I just start singing that Team America song in my head.
3: Making the world a better team.
1: Yeah.
4: Do try it.
2: I love it.
0: I can't
1: America.
0: Remember.
1: America!
2: Oh, yeah.
0: You're right, because the eagle can... Yeah, I did something once with like a place that has birds and stuff at it, and they had it, and they were like, we'll take the bird out of the cage to do the thing. It was like filming. And I was
3: making
0: like,
3: the world.
0: Oh, that's... In my head, that seemed a little risky, but they're like, no, we do it all the time. No, we do it all the time. And I was like, okay.
1: What sort of bird are we dealing with?
0: I think it was like a toucan. It was quite a big sort of, like, bigger bird. I can't exactly what it was.
1: An attack bird?
0: No, it wasn't an attack bird, but just quite a big sort of floral sort of parrot sort of bird sort of thing.
1: Yeah, a lot of bird.
0: A lot of bird. And they were like, oh, bring it out. You'll get a better shot on camera, like, of the bird. And I was kind of like, okay, yeah. And they brought the bird out. They're like, yeah, we bring it out all the time. I'm like, okay, they know what they're doing. And then the bird, being a bird, just decided to fly. And I was like, oh, is it meant to do that? They're like, no. They're all on their walkie-talkies.
1: Did it fly off into the distance?
0: It just flew off.
1: Oh, no.
0: And they're walkie-talkies. And it was panic stations after that.
2: Oh, no.
0: I was thinking the same thing like that eagle. I was like, the bird can do whatever it really wants to do. I mean, you can...
1: Don't tell the bird it doesn't have to...
0: yeah, land on that
1: person's
0: head.
1: Just take a left turn and you're free.
0: Yeah. So, yeah, so that was that. Yeah, and I was
2: did
0: like...
2: Did they get it back?
0: I left. We had to leave. Like, after half an hour, we didn't get the shot or anything like that, me and the camera person that we were there with, because we were like, oh, well, the bird's not coming back. I think they'd found it up high on a tree somewhere and they were trying to get it down.
1: What do you say? Come down, mate. Come down.
0: So we were like, okay, well, we'll leave you guys to it. There's probably not much we can do. Thanks anyway for trying this for us. And then, yeah, and then we did find out from them later they did get the bird back, but we didn't really want to go back and try and do it again. So, yeah, that's what can happen with birds.
1: Did you notice the moment of panic?
0: Yeah, oh, yeah.
1: Yeah.
0: So I was meant to fly away like that? And they're like, no.
1: What do you do? Because, I mean, chasing it's redundant.
0: Yeah, and walkie-talkies, I don't know what that was going to do. But anyway, they got it back, yeah.
1: Well, whoever made that executive decision.
0: Bad call.
1: No longer there. Coming up next.
0: Speaking of birds.
1: Speaking of birds, yeah. Horrific incident with the bird on Friday.
0: Yeah, the bird incident. That's next on the hits.
3: 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Cheers to Neon. Power, profit and chaos collide in the audacity. 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
3: 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Jono, Ben and Megan. Cheers to Dilma, making the world a better tea.
6: Do try it.
0: Next, Jono, have you started a new pandemic?
1: I was a victim of a vicious street attack on Friday.
0: What are the consequences of this? We'll find out more. Yeah, what hit Jono in the face? That's just a couple of minutes away here on the hits.

0: 6th Street, hearing you whisper through the phone, wait for me to come home.
1: Love. Love is knowing the words to every song.

0: Sheree, where is my husband? It is the hits. Jono, Ben and Megan. End of last week, Jono, you ended the week in a bit of a frenzy.
1: Very stressed out. Friday after the show, I was walking across the road. Friday, you finish the show, we do a bit of tidying up, Edmund. You walk across the road feeling like $1 million, don't you?
2: Yeah.
1: Another great week of radioing. That's what I was telling myself. And the Brew Union Bar just across the a couple of blocks away from us. Yeah. There's a lot of trees and stuff outside this bar on this main road. I walk around the corner, boom, flock of pigeons coming in at head height. Like pigeons, you know your lane. You're up there. You're up there, not down here. I get in front of people who are just sitting down for lunch outside. Oh. Head on collision with a pigeon.
0: Oh, so straight into you?
1: Straight into my forehead. Oh. Off the top of my forehead. I was looking this pigeon dead in the eyes. It was coming towards me. And I could tell he was like, uh-oh. To his credit, he tried to swoop up. But yeah, caught the top of my head. And I mean, there's no coming back. When in front of people too, they saw it happen. I heard it. Whoa. I heard, whoa. Are you okay, mate? And you're not. You're not.
2: No. You want to pretend it didn't even happen.
1: Yeah. Yeah.
2: Did you get like pinched anything in your mouth?
1: No, I didn't get pinched. No, nothing. It was all kind of top of the forehead. Probably my big shiny dome might have bloody been blinding the poor thing.
2: Reflection. It's like,
1: yeah, it was a feathered missile coming, and I could tell all the other pigeons are like, "Oh, old mate's taking a wrong turn there." They were sort of thrown by the
2: thing. Was it okay, or did it like?
1: I think it was a little rattle, but it continued.
0: It carried on. Yeah, that's good.
1: Oh, don't worry about the pigeon.
0: Well, you know, you'll be fine. The pigeon, you know.
2: I can see you're fine.
0: Yeah.
1: And out of all the birds, too, they're kind of like the rats of the sky,
2: the
1: really,
2: yuckiest
1: aren't they?
2: One. That's why I asked if you got any pigeon in your mouth.
1: Yeah.
0: You don't really think. Yeah, I feel like maybe they've got a bad rap of late. I remember going overseas to Europe with Maui, and you know, places you can stand there and they'll be all over you,
1: on your
0: land
1: arms
0: and your arms and your head, and I did all that. Now I'm like, why did I do that?
1: Did you have like dozens of pigeons all over you? Did you?
0: I didn't even have food. They just like land. You're like, now you're like, why did we do that?
2: It feels like the European pigeons might be cleaner.
0: Yeah, maybe the Europeans, they're doing stuff differently. You're
1: might
0: right,
1: be accepted over there.
0: Yeah,
1: mind you, there's a rumor that bird flu started over that part of the world, was it?
0: So maybe that's how.
1: Do they relieve themselves on you
0: when it didn't happen at the time, but again...
2: Yeah. They did on me.
0: Oh, it did, right. Yeah. So that didn't happen.
1: Is it like an attraction or you just stand there and they come?
0: It was just like big squares, I remember, through. And I guess some people would feed them and stuff. We didn't feed them, but they just sort of land on, you know, if you stood there and...
2: I don't know about other places, but like in Venice, they have like signs and stuff that are like, please don't feed the pigeons. Like, I don't think they like them because they poo on their old buildings and it erodes them.
1: Oh, so man over here turns up. He's probably got his arms out.
2: Come here.
0: Like Ace Ventura out there. Next, if you want to relieve some stress at the moment, we got the perfect solution for you. We'll tell you more next on The Hits.

0: show for a Monday. Thanks for hanging out with us. Hey, tomorrow we're going to be live from Rage Out. It's a rage room where you can smash some stuff, relieve some stress, and we want one person to join us tomorrow. If you want to join us, not too late, 4487 on the text. You can text us through, tell us what's going on in your life, and you can come down and relieve some stress.
1: Smash some stuff.
2: Yeah, Megan, you and Grace really putting sorting your differences out, producer Grace and yourself.
1: Yeah, but we're smashing other things, not each other.
2: No, well, I mean, we're putting weapons in your hands. Whatever happens from that point on, there's not much we can do or control.
0: No, yeah, you're right.
1: I don't trust her with a weapon.
0: I'm a little scared, but also
2: what
0: excited.
2: What do they give you, bats?
0: There was a cricket bat, there was a baseball bat, there's sledgehammers, there's sorts.
1: Geez.
0: You can have that, or you can just use your hand and just also just smash, you know,
2: throw stuff
0: as well, yeah.
1: Right.
0: So, okay. Yeah, it might be more of a one-of-a-time sort of scenario, I think.
1: Maybe don't give Grace the sledgehammer.
0: Yeah. Crowbar, there was a crowbar as well.
1: Oh, God,
0: too.
1: Don't give her that either.
0: Yeah.
2: That's what we're going to look forward to tomorrow on the show. You're going to have a wonderful Monday. We'll catch you tomorrow from 6.
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8: In this update, Iran and the US have struck a peace deal after intense talks, with all military operations set to stop immediately. We're told the agreement will be officially signed in Switzerland later this week, though our Foreign Minister Winston Peters is staying cautious.
9: I'd rather us wait for the outcome rather than to get our hopes rather falsely up to the extent that we think this is over when it's not.
8: Serious concerns are being raised after several disabled students were forgotten in school transport vans, with some left locked inside for hours. The Ministry of Education is investigating following a series of incidents. Children's Commissioner Dr. Claire Akhmad.
10: These are children who have particular disabilities, and therefore the system must meet their particular needs, and they must be safe getting to and from school.
8: Inflation looks set to spike again, with grocery supplier costs climbing 2.2% in the year to May. Infometrics economist Brad Olson says even a US-Iran peace deal is unlikely to change much in the short term.
11: Everyone's probably looking at that and going, look, until I see actual ships of oil move through the Strait of Hormuz, I'm not really trusting this thing as far as I can throw it.
8: And Field Days has smashed it this year, drawing more than 132,000 visitors and over 1,000 exhibitors across four busy days. Organiser Richard Lindros says it's already back to pre-COVID numbers.
12: We've increased the international demand. Exhibitors wanting to sign up again already for next year. We're delighted.
8: In sport, a second top 10 finish of the season on golf's PGA Tour for Ryan Fox. The New Zealand number one has carded a final round 2 under par 68 to finish at 12 under overall at the Canadian Open. He's currently in a tie for 8th, with the last competitors about to finish their rounds. Fox won the tournament last year. And the Netherlands have retaken the lead 2-1 in their Football World Cup group match against Japan and Texas. Earlier, Germany thumped at Curaçao 7-1 in Houston. In that sport, I'm Bryn Rudkin.
13: Good morning, mostly cloudy with the chance of a shower or two for your Monday, and northerlies developing this morning. Our high today across the Waikato, 16 degrees.
6: The station that takes you all the way from the 90s till now.

You're on the Hits, Waikato with Blair. Good morning. Welcome back from your weekend. And what a weekend that was. That was amazing. I noticed my my direct line to Christchurch a little quiet this morning. What a weekend that was. We will debrief before 11. Coming up next, David Guetta, Teddy Swims. It is Pink, Blow Me One Last Kiss. You're on the Hits.

0: It's Maddie and PJ back this afternoon with our fish and chip song saga after it was discovered I didn't sing it at primary school.
1: Yep, so this week we've tracked down someone with a link to the original song and we might get PJ along to a school to learn it herself.
0: We'll see you back this afternoon from 3 right here on The Hits.

with Blair, and then there were three amazing trips for you to win. The Hits Concert World Tour continues this week. Congratulations to Enya. She's going to see Bruno Mars in London. Still up for grabs, Olivia Dean in Vegas, the Foo Fighters in Brisbane, and Ed Sheeran in LA. Where do you want to go? Have a think about that and listen out for your cue to call at midday.

0: You're on the hits. Why cuts all play here? Maroon 5, She Will Be Loved. A lot of tired bodies this morning after a mess of field days. Last week, big hi to everyone out at Mystery Creek packing up the field days today. But you know what? Even though we're a little tired and it's been a big weekend, there was this.
1: Tyron Talmoy for now has the final say. Smuggles it away in a touch.
0: Oh, yes.
1: And the Chiefs have exorcised the demons of the last 10 years.
0: Yeah.
1: They have beaten their arch nemesis, the Crusaders, and they are into another Super Rugby Pacific Grand Final. Crushing defeat of the Crusaders, 49-12.
0: I just have to say that was a very enjoyable moment, and I'd like to dedicate that to a friend of mine, Liam. I know you're listening this morning, Liam, and I've never seen Crusaders fans speechless, so we're going to go easy on them, but it was amazing, and yeah, that was good. Well done, boys. Incredible.
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15: Say

0: You're on the hits. So Waikato Blair here. I just wanted to acknowledge Liam, the message that you sent me. Liam's a Crusaders fan. Obviously, in the weekend, things didn't quite go to plan.
1: Crushing defeat of the Crusaders.
0: And
1: 49-12.
0: What I thought I'd do just for Crusaders fans today, because look, hey, next week we may not win it all. Okay, that might happen. But as for today,
1: crushing defeat of the Crusaders.
0: Today's the day. Tomorrow, no mention of this, but today's the day. Yep. Yeah, it is. Amy Winehouse on the way for you after 11. Also, a little Lewis Capaldi and a classic from New Radicals.
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9: In this update, Donald Trump says a US-Iran deal is finally done, reopening the Strait of Hormuz and bringing an immediate end to military action across the region. But the details are still murky, and the BBC's Thomas Morgan says negotiations aren't over just yet.
10: There will now be a 60-day period of negotiations involving Iran's nuclear program.
9: An ACT MP is keeping the pressure on to crack down on sexually explicit AI deepfakes. Laura McClure says our laws need to catch up with the digital age.
11: What it does is it makes it explicitly clear in our legislation that to deepfake somebody into pornography without their consent is actually illegal.
9: But the proposed bill won't cover scams or fake posts like last week's false claim about Warriors coach Andrew Webster's wife. Matt and Nick Mowbray are still sitting on top of the NBR rich list with an estimated $20 billion fortune. The rich are getting richer too, while the number of billionaires has grown to 26, up from 18 last year. And the Prime Minister is celebrating a strong comeback for the ag sector, with field days pulling in more than 130,000 visitors. Chris Luxon says farmers are spending money.
12: They're buying software, they're, you know, spending money with accountants. That flows through to our whole economy.
9: To sport and a thriller at the Football World Cup in Dallas on TVNZ.
13: Ito with the corner. Oh, it's 2-2. It's Ogawa. It's Bedlam. Never write off Japan.
9: Yeah, Japan have twice come from a goal down to draw 2-2 with the Netherlands. All four goals came in the second half. And Liam Lawson has moved up a further spot in the standings at the Formula One Barcelona Catalunya Grand Prix. Initially finishing in ninth, he's been one of the beneficiaries of Franco Colapinto being handed a post-race 10-second time penalty. So Lawson moves up to eighth. 41-year-old Lewis Hamilton claimed his first win since his switch to Ferrari. And that's sport, I'm Bryn Rudkin.
14: Good morning, mostly cloudy with the chance of a shower or two today and northerlies developing this morning. Our high across the Waikato for a Monday, 16 degrees.
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0: summer.
1: You're on the hits, Waikato. I'd definitely swap a Waikato winter for a little summer rain. I'd do that. Good news. We hit the bottom on Sunday. This coming Sunday, we're at the bottom of the daylight curve. It's the shortest day of the year. And then we're on our way up. So there you go, people. Hitting the bottom Sunday and then on the way up. Olivia Dean up next. It is Callum Scott on the hits. Somebody

0: Katie and PJ back this afternoon with our fish and chip song saga after it was discovered I didn't sing it at primary school.
1: Yep, so this week we've tracked down someone with a link to the original song and we might get PJ along to a school to learn it herself.
0: We'll see you back this afternoon from 3 right here on The Hits.
2: I feel by the wayside like everyone else. I hate you, I hate you, I hate you, but I was just kidding myself. Our every moment.

go. This is the Hits with Blair on Friday. Maddie and PJ drew our first trip for the Hits Concert World Tour, and that was to see this guy, Bruno Mars, in London, and the winner was Enya. Congratulations, Enya. Have yourself a fantastic time. Your chance to get yourself in the draw to go see the Foos in Brisbane, Ed Sheeran in LA, or Olivia Dean in Vegas coming up just after midday.

0: Please don't stop the music, Rihanna. This is the hits, Waikato. So yesterday we all had that civil defence test alert come through last night. It took me straight back to the COVID days. I actually remember playing a wedding and my phone was connected via Bluetooth to the big PA system. And we're right in the middle of a really important romantic moment when that COVID alert suddenly blasted through this massive PA. Nothing says romance quite like an emergency notification. Anyway, yesterday we're standing there around the kitchen, the house full of teenagers, and one by one everyone's phone started going off, some straight away, some a bit later, and then from somewhere in the house I hear another one, and it turns out there's this old phone that I'd charged a few days ago, completely lost. I actually didn't realise I'd lost it, and I left it on silent, couldn't find it anywhere, but apparently the alerts can push through on some phones through the silent mode. So there it was, one emergency alert, one recovered phone thanks civil defence, one crisis successfully diverted.
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4: 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The Unicorn, a comedy about a widowed dad discovering that kindness, emotional maturity and basic communication make you extremely hot and desirable. And the drama some people are saying is better than Broadchurch, Under Salt Marsh, a devastating crime shatters a tight-knit Welsh community where everyone's hiding something, including the marsh itself. So while the Unicorn helps restore your faith in people, Under Salt Marsh does its best to destroy it, and they're both streaming on TVNZ+.
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0: Crowded House Weather with you. You're on the hits. Waikato, a massive happy birthday to Redoubt and Matamata. They celebrated their 20th anniversary in the weekend. It was such an incredible night hanging out in Matamata. So I just want to say happy birthday. Well done, team. On the way after midday, the latest from Harry Styles, Sam Fender. And I want to put you on the draw to go to either Las Vegas, LA, or Brisbane.
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13: In this update, New Zealand is welcoming news of a US-Iran deal to end the war, with Donald Trump saying military action will stop immediately and shipping through the Strait of Hormuz can resume. Our Foreign Minister Winston Peters says the disruption has hurt the economy, while Prime Minister Chris Luxon says New Zealand wants peace.
14: The key thing for me is, yeah, we've got to control what we can control, and really we do want a resolution there. We do want diplomacy, not more military action. We need those ships flowing.
13: Serious concerns are being raised after several disabled students were forgotten in school transport vans, with some left locked inside for hours. Knicks fans have flooded New York streets to celebrate the NBA title.
15: Come on! We did this! Let's go!
16: I waited my entire life for this, honestly.
17: I think it's very beautiful, man. They bring everybody together. It's just amazing. Amazing to be alive, man.
13: There have been a few chaotic moments, including car fires and a shooting, but officials say the mood has been mostly positive. And a familiar tune is ringing out every fortnight outside the Education Minister's office as critics push back against the government's education shake-up. Yes, union member Joe Patrick plays We Shall Overcome on a recorder outside Erica Stanford's office and says she'll keep doing it until the election. To sport, the first match in Group F has lived up to its billing at the Football World Cup in Dallas. Japan have twice come from a goal down to draw 2-2 with the Netherlands. Earlier, Germany thumped Curaçao 7-1. And Kiwi Liam Lawson has claimed points again in Formula One and has been moved up a place post-race for an 8th placing at the Barcelona-Catalunya Grand Prix, won by Lewis Hamilton. And that's sport, I'm Bryn Rudkin.
18: Good afternoon. Mostly cloudy for your Monday with the chance of a shower or two. Those showers should be clearing tomorrow morning. Our high today across the Waikato, 16 degrees.
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18: Where would you like to go? Las Vegas to see Olivia Dean, LA to see Ed Sheeran, or Brisbane to see the Foo Fighters. First one through, I'll put you on the draw. The number, 0800 The Hits.